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0: Big la, live la, good traffic in, rock it in. To the top of a feet up it in, wacky dip. Hacky dip.

0: on your twos, taking you through for your KFC lunchtime mix. You got producer Shay hanging out with you all the way up until 3 p.m. And as promised, my whānau, I do have a $50 KFC voucher to hook you up with, and all you have to do is come through on 463. It's nothing new. I want your name, your workplace, and who deserves that love, that support on 463, that shout out for a Thursday. And I'm liking what I'm seeing. Vontae came through and said, shout out to my mumsy pagey girl who holds it down at home. She actually recently resigned from her mahi so she could be a full-time mama whilst I go to work. Love you, my girl. Kiki came through as well and just simply said, I want to give a fat shout out to the store manager at New World Papatoetoe. He's very kind. Hashtag MunnaWave. Hey, MunnaWave back to you too, Kiki. Now let's see if I can get somebody on 0800 WinMy.
1: Kia ora, Tani speaking.
0: Oh, kia ora, it's Shay from MyFM. How are you?
1: I'm good. I met you at company. I met you. I have a photo with you.
0: Oh, do you? Do I look skinny?
1: Yes. You look beautiful. You got me heaps of likes.
0: Oh, hey, sis, tag me in it.
1: I will. I knew you'll like my story.
0: I love it. But talk to me, who is your, you're making me laugh. Who is your shout out going to today?
1: My shout out's going to my partner, Taina. He works for Southie, mm-hmm. at the hydro excavation.
0: Oh.
1: And he is just such the best step parent to my daughter. I know you said mahi, but he works literally 14 hours a day, but through all his mahi, he's just been there for her since she's moved back with us from Australia.
0: Mm-hmm.
1: Through all her achievements at Kura, through her attitude towards me, she literally sometimes can be an egg, but he's always there to tautoko us, and he works really hard outside of our whānau. So, biggest shout out to Taina.
0: Oh, beautiful. I love that. And, you know, it's not always like, it's not the dad, but it's the dad that stepped up, hey?
1: Yes.
0: Oh, yes. Does he like KFC, sis?
1: He loves KFC.
0: Mm.
1: So I was like, I'm gonna give it a shot.
0: Yo, it would probably be best if we like hooked you up with $50 worth of KFC vouchers, eh?
1: Thank you so much, Shay. Oh my God, I love you so much.
0: We got you, sis, and tag me in that post. I want to see it. And if I don't like it, I'm gonna report it.
1: I'll do it right soon.
0: No, we got your bag, sis. Hold right there. I'll grab some details off you shortly.
1: Thank you.
0: And just like that, my whānau, oh my gosh, not the tagged at symphony. I'm hoping my eyes were not cross-eyed. But your $50 KFC voucher has gone out of my pocket. Don't worry, we do the same thing every single day, same time, same place. But coming up after the break, I have some huge news. I've never seen something like this happen ever before. So be sure to keep it locked. You're on my...
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Bridges on My, your home of the hottest hip hop and R&B. Welcome on in my whānau. If you have just joined us, producer Shay with you. And I was just saying, I have never seen anything of the sort. So Bruno Mars, he is due to hit the shores of Aotearoa, Tamaki Makaurau, Eden Park, March 2027. He released pre-sale tickets, absolutely sold out in minutes. And then they go, okay, let's do another show. They did the show pre-sales, that absolutely sold out. And they're doing the math, my whānau, and he's doing another show! Three shows! What? What y'all trying to do? And if I can tell you anything, I had the honour and privilege of seeing him back in 2018 when he did Spark Arena. The man knows how to dance, he knows how to move, he knows how to sing, and he also knows how to work a crowd. This is one of those performers that is like once in a lifetime kind of vibes. So just to give you the details, all shows that are currently announced and on pre-sale, 13th of March, 14th of March, that's a Saturday and a Sunday for Eden Park, and the new one that has just gone live as of today, it's going to be going down Tuesday the 16th of March, Eden Park. That also means he's going to be in Tamaki Makaurau for at least a week. I'm hoping to run into him, I'm not going to lie. But all general sale tickets, they are on sale as of tomorrow morning, 11 a.m. Set it in your calendar, set the alarms, my whānau, because like I said, I saw him in 2018 when he was in Spark Arena. Imagine seeing him at Eden Park times three. And not only is it Bruno Mars, he is also bringing Tyler and Anderson .Paak, something you do not want to miss. But make sure you're keeping it locked to Mike, because I'm pretty sure we have ways to get you there. Right now, back into your beats, it's Pitbull Options on Mike. Let him know what time it is.

0: The producer Shay with you all the way up until 3 p.m. Kia ora to the Darlenes, going down after the break back into your beats. I got some LMA, some IS, some Bruno Mars just announced also a third show. Head over to my.rover.nz to see those details. But I also want to get you hooked up with this week's My Must See Movie, so be sure to keep it locked. You're on My.
1: This isn't one ticket. This isn't just one night. It's your ticket too.

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6: Jonah is a freak. 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
5: Lomu, that's brilliant.
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4: 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It's actually in cinemas as of today. 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MOVIE. And let me see if I can hook you up. Sorry, I just ate like two sausages and it's stuck in my chest. We're going to get right back into your feeds. This one is a Mai Waiata Māori. You're on Mai.
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7: Kia ora whānau, this is Ray here from the band Subtribe. This is our new single, Te Waka, featuring Casual Healing. This song was written as a dedication to our ancient Polynesian ancestors that travelled all the way from Hawaiki to Aotearoa. It's also a call to arms for all our Māori people to rise up, come together and unite. Hope you enjoy, whānau.

0: Almeen, on my Your Home of the Hottest Hip Hop and R&B. I just want to show some love to 463 right now. That is our text machine. You're welcome to text in any questions or anything you wish to share. It's always open for you. But somebody came through and said, quick question. Do you guys still have Olivia Dean tickets to give away? Listening every day. Much love, fam. And then somebody came through. This must have been when we were playing an Olivia Dean song. Said, you're really teasing us with one Olivia Dean song, guys. Come on. The thing is we absolutely do have more tickets to be given away. And they have to be given away by tomorrow. These are your back-to-back track tickets to go see Olivia Dean live. Western Springs Bowl going down October 17th. And if I'm doing the math correctly, right, we are yet to play two back-to-back Olivia Dean songs today. So it's either going to happen in my show, the My Home Run, or potentially the My Hot 20 with Desh. But you need to be quick, my whanau. I've had people calling up, and I was like, hey, kia ora, it's My FM. And they're like, oh, I was just chucking your number into the speed dial. That's exactly what you need to do. Now, with this competition as well, you don't have to be the first person through. You just have to get through on the phone lines. And if we answer your phone, you're going to get those tickets. Absolutely sold out. Tomorrow is the last day to secure it. So I really need you to lock in, my whanau, because I don't want to be there on my ones. I don't want to be there by myself. I want a collective of us to be jumping around the arena, having a good time, singing a little bit of this. Talk to me, talk to me. Be the man that I need, baby. Talk to me, talk to me. Be the man, man. So good luck. Lock in. You know what you need to do. Back into the beats in the next three. You're on my.
1: 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Kewai Audia Western Springs Bowl.
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1: is proud to bring you Olivia Dean, The Art of Loving Tour. 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

I haven't heard the song in a very long time. When it initially came out, I was going through the craziest heartbreak of my life. Money Long, made for me right here on your home of the hottest hip-hop and R&B. You've got to laugh, you know? You've got to laugh. Now we're going to get right back into your beats for your My Days. It is Blast, joined you with Just My Type on My.

long time since I've been able to say this, actually. Childish Gambino joins you in your My Days with Redbone. You've got producer Shay with you all the way up until 3pm, filling in. And you might be thinking, Shay, where is he? Where is Childish Gambino? He actually released his final music project, I believe it was in 2020, hanging up the gloves that we know as Childish Gambino, and is now focusing more on his screenwriting, his acting. And that's essentially where he started his career. 2006, he was on 30 Rock, but he's more, I'd say you'd know him more from the show, what was it called, Community, 2009. We got the Black Eyed Peas coming at you just after the break, some Bow Wow. And why not, let's chuck in some Michael.

0: 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You're on My.
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Untouchable, this one. It's Michael Jackson, Human Nature. In your My Days, producer Shay filling in. And the thing is with Michael Jackson, I like to do this thing with particular artists where I run their name through Google and then I put in my birth year. And in 1996, he was actually here for his history tour. And some crazy stats come out of that one. The History World Tour with Michael Jackson's third and final solo world concert tour. It was in 1996, playing 82 massive shows to over 4.5 million fans across five continents. Name another artist that can do that. Absolutely sold out as well. We're going to get back into your beats. This one is Akon. He's gone three back to 2005. You're on mine.

0: also a little bit of Trey Songz, Slow Motion. And if you're stuck for things to get your whara on Father's Day, I know that the boys from the My Home Run, they've been putting together this ultimate bundle, this ultimate hamper, and I'll let you know how you could be winning some things. It's all going down just after the break. You're on My.
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That's just how I do the sauce and the spill. These

as Drake. Janice, it's DFU right here on my, your home of the hottest hip-hop and R&B. Happy Thursday, my whānau. My days. And I know if you have just joined us, you're probably getting prepped and ready for these boys, Nate and Randy, from the My Home Run to take over just after 3 p.m. So speaking of them, the My Home Run, they're actually celebrating Father's Day this year with the ultimate prize pack giveaway. It's getting huge. Every day, they are actually adding something new to this gift bundle. And yesterday, they added a $500 Kathmandu voucher. If you want to get in the draw, you can head to my.rover.nz or text through the keyword daddy. D-A-D-D-Y 3463 for the link and tell us why your dad deserves to win this epic Father's Day prize pack. And shout out to Kathmandu, it is all thanks to them. If you need to get Father's Day sorted, give dad the gift of adventure with Kathmandu this Father's Day gear he will actually use. And I totoko, I support that because my favourite jacket, my warmest jacket I have in my wardrobe is in fact from Kathmandu, so shout out to them. We're going to get back into your beats right now and she is actually due to get here March with Bruno Mars, and earlier today we announced that Bruno Mars is now doing 3 concerts in Tamaki Makaurau. You can people the deets my.rover.nz. It's Tyler Push to start.

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1: Are you ready?
0: And that is wrapping up the show for today, my whānau. Thank you so much for hanging out with me from 10 a.m. to 3 p.m. You've got the boys, Nate and Randy, coming through just after the break to take you through to 7 p.m. They've got all the laughs, all the giggles, and the cheeky little bands I know you love, especially on your drive home. Now, your My Days is all thanks to Skills Institute, real world training in healthcare, hospitality, cookery, hairdressing, nail tech, and so much more. It's time for me to go make some space for these boys. Go home, listen to some Fergie.
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0: I will see you tomorrow, same time, same place. And make sure your phones are working, because I want to send the My Ute to your workplace for a KFC lunchtime shout. I will see you then. Take care. Stay safe. Stay blessed. Look after each other. Happy Thursday. I was about to say happy Friday. Not yet, doll. Not yet. You're on My.
3: Hey, Nixon. Okay.
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3: Why did your dad bring a ladder to the bar?
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1: Nate and Randy with producer Shay.
2: Yes, kia ora. Welcome into the show for a Thursday. All thanks to Leader. Whatever's on the menu, there's a Leader favorite to match. We've got Nate in the building.
3: Hey.
2: Producer Nate's with us as well.
3: Kia ora.
2: How are we feeling today, boys? Is it just me or has this week gone by really, really fast?
3: It's just the usual. It's just the usual. Every day's a blessing, mate.
2: How are you feeling today, bro?
3: Happy to be here, mate. Feeling fantastic. How about you guys?
4: Yeah, feeling real good, bro. And as you said, Randy, time flies when you're having fun.
2: Nice. My man. Hey, we got a jam-packed show. Chain game if you want to win the My Must See movie that's going down after 4:30. Another Father's Day gift to add to the Father's Day hamper as chosen by you guys going down after 3:30. So if you want to get amongst that, daddy through to 463. But your neighborhood, bro.
3: Oh, bro, there's so much going on in my neighborhood. Sorry, we forgot something. You know how we back our boy producer Neps all the way?
2: How can I forget?
3: You know,
2: How could I forget?
3: I hate when people doubt producer Neps. Yesterday he said he could do 100 squats. I'm pretty sure today's the day, eh, producer Neps?
4: If you say so.
3: No, I'm not bullying you to do it. I'm just saying if you want to.
4: Well, I can't back out of it now, can I?
2: But remember, it's in a row.
4: I will do my absolute best.
3: Yeah, that sounds good. Okay. Hey, up next on the Home Run, we have your headlines. And if you're a New Zealand Warriors fan, a huge boost for your team heading into the finals.
2: We'll get into that next. Bruno Mars, who just announced a third show, by the way. This one's Dance With Me. Here am I.

0: games of NRL experience. Ford's been out since June with a torn pec. DWZ's nursing a broken collarbone, but both are pretty much tracking well. Luke Metcalf's hamstring means he's out till week 3 at the earliest, so he's probably done unless they go deep.
1: Why are you giggling, man?
0: Oh, no, I'm just reading the news. Coach Andrew Webster's also confirmed he wants injury-plagued centre Rocco Berry to stick around beyond this year.
1: I forgot about Rocco Berry.
0: Bro, man, he's a gun, eh?
1: With all due respect, with everything that was going on, man, I forgot Rocco Berry was on that team.
0: Before that finals talk, though, it's still the Sea Eagles on Saturday with Webster resting a few key men. But if you do like Jackson Ford and you do like Dylan Watene Selezniak, where do you fit them? Where do you put them?
1: Producer Nips, you're the Warriors guy. Talk to us.
2: Dylan definitely slots back on the wing pretty easily, I think. But it is tough with Jackson Ford because Aaron Clark, James Fisher-Harris, and Mitch Barnett in that front row, they are unbelievable up there. So it'll be interesting to see who's kind of taking that sub position or if they move people around.
0: The Zesty boys are carving up too. So
2: yeah, exactly.
1: Those what boys?
0: The Zesty boys.
1: Who's that?
2: Laban, Vaimonga, and Lekka.
1: Oh, is that what they call themselves?
0: Man, I thought you knew.
1: Nah, I didn't know. I was buzzy.
0: You don't like the name?
1: No, I just didn't expect those guys. I wouldn't put like Zesty Boys and those three names together, you know?
0: It's funny because it almost represents the opposite because they'll run all over you. They'll run amok.
1: I see.
0: Anyway, those are your headlines. All thanks to Novus Glass. When you choose Novus Glass, you're supporting a greener tomorrow. 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
1: Back to the beats right now. Here is 50 Leon Thomas Fediwa. No one's

0: Awesome back out beat 660. And that one is Someone to Be Around here on the My Home Run. Nate Randy, producer Nips.
1: A little bit proud of myself today. You know, I feel like I've been consistent with trying to get my steps in. So far this week, maybe before midday, I've been cracking at 10K steps.
0: Nice.
1: I'm only at 7,000 today, but shout out to you, man. You're on what, 12,000 steps?
0: Yes, just under 13, which is nice. Yeah. Nice.
1: And what I like to do when I set up my routine is I get home from a walk. So I wake up, have breakfast, go for my walk, I'll come back home. And then I live in this little complex. It's like a bunch of townhouses together. Mm-hmm. And the sun was shining today. I was like, you know what? I'm going to sit in the sun for a bit. And there's like a little deck area, a little balcony. But they're right next to everyone else's, right? And the fence between my backyard and the next person's backyard is about waist high. So you can see into their backyard and whatnot. So I just pulled out a chair and I was just enjoying the sun. And then I heard this. And then a woman started yelling, like, oh my God! Oh my God, why did you throw a shoe at my cat? And then I heard a dude go, well, I'm not saying sorry. Your cat came into my backyard and I don't like cats. And I was like, damn, I need to go somewhere normal to live. But I was just like, fair enough. I'm not fair enough. I'm not approving cruelty to animals.
0: Yeah.
1: But the neighbor next to me is where the woman lived and her cat jumped into the house next to hers, mm-hmm. where the dude stayed. And he's like adamant, not saying sorry. I don't like cats. And it came into my space.
0: To be fair, in his defense, that is like his property, right?
1: Yeah, fair enough.
0: Like, yeah.
1: So I just wanted to know, what won't you say sorry for? Because this guy is not saying sorry. Like, I'm pretty sure I heard her go, I'm going to call the police. I don't think that's a law, is it?
0: No, I don't think it's a law either. Can you call the police on someone throwing a shoe at your animal or your pet?
2: Could be considered like animal abuse if it did hit it, but if not, I don't think so.
1: Yeah, it hit it, mate.
0: I mean, if this was the sound.
1: Yeah, that was a direct hit, mate. Yeah.
0: Sniper.
1: We should be laughing, guys. Yeah. I want to know, what won't you say sorry for?
0: 463-0800 with my 0800-946-624. You can text to 463. Hey, if you want to remain anonymous, you can remain anonymous as well. But we'll talk to you guys after this.
1: Is there anything you won't say sorry for? I see you're trying to rush us out of here. Why are you trying to rush us, man?
0: No, the one thing that comes to mind, and my mom always reminds me to say sorry to this one cousin that I have, but this happened when I was like a kid. And you know when you're a kid, you have no filter? So my cousin's got really big gums, right?
1: Right.
0: And there was this one, and keep in mind, I'm still in primary. So like my mouth is just, I say whatever, I don't care. Like I got no real feelings. And at the time I didn't think it was like that offensive, but I was like, hey, like, do you have mouth guards? Like in your, and because we see this cousin like maybe once a month.
1: Yeah.
0: And still to this day, keep in mind, I'm 27 years old now. This was like over 20 years ago. My mom's like, hey, make sure you say sorry. And I was like, for what? Like, that happened ages ago. Surely everyone's forgotten about it by now.
1: Bro, you're a narcissist.
0: Don't do that to me, man.
1: Bro.
0: No, because if I know now.
1: Did you have no feelings as a child?
0: I was like 7 years old, man. And I genuinely thought like she was wearing a mouth guard in the house.
1: Yeah.
0: Yeah.
1: How are they now?
0: Like how's my cousin or how's the gums?
1: Yeah, how's she? Nah, but how's the gums? How's the gums?
0: Also, I didn't even mention that it was a she.
1: You did.
0: Did I?
1: Yeah.
0: Oh, okay. Like the gums.
1: Yeah.
0: I haven't seen her in a while, but we just got invited to her 30th birthday.
1: Nice.
0: Yeah, so she's doing good.
1: That's good.
0: She was the only one in the at the time that laughed as well.
1: Yeah, most of us when we get made fun of as kids, we laugh as a defense mechanism. So it was the only way to get the bullies away from us, Randy.
0: Okay. Anyways, 463-0800 with my 0800-946-624. What's the question? What would you say sorry for? We'll talk about it more after this. Here's Rihanna, you the one, I'm mine.

0: That one is You The One here on the My Home Run. Nate Randy, producer Nips.
1: We are asking, what won't you say sorry for? My two neighbors are at war at the moment. One of them has a cat. The other one doesn't like cats. And her cat jumped into his area of his townhouse. And then I heard the cat do this. Because the dude threw a shoe at the cat.
0: Which, again, like, not that I condone animal cruelty, but like, in his defense, it jumped into his yard. If he doesn't like cats, he might be allergic. You never know.
1: Yeah, I mean, I understand now because of how serious your allergic reactions are to nuts.
0: Yeah.
1: Crazy. This text says, I'm not going to say sorry for being a proud parent on the sidelines, even if it means yelling at other kids on the field.
0: Ooh. That's a craze at the moment.
1: I don't know if we can back you up on that one.
0: Yeah.
1: Sorry, sis.
0: Nah, keep those to yourself. It's all good to be passionate about your kid, just not other kids.
1: Yeah. This says, I will not say sorry for telling the guy at work he's handsome, even if he has a girlfriend. It was just a compliment. No reason for people to get angry.
0: I don't feel like that's something that you should admit. You know what I mean? If they're just compliments, they're just compliments. You don't need to like be so defensive about that.
1: No, but it sounds like people are getting angry at her.
0: True.
1: But you do that all the time.
0: I'm just a friendly person, man.
1: Yeah.
0: This one goes... I will never say sorry to my slander to the Waz. No chip losers up the Cowboys.
1: Damn, who's that from?
0: Mosese. They came in from Mosese. And then this one goes, a colleague of mine reserves his car park with a cone, even though it's for all staff. The last few days, I've been removing the cone and parking my car there just to take the piss. He sent an email yesterday to all staff telling us to stop moving the cone because he can't park his precious Tesla on the main road. So I was told to apologize to him, and I said, absolutely not.
1: Hell no.
0: Bro.
1: Hell no.
0: You're not entitled to that car park, man.
1: This text says, I will not say sorry for hitting on Shay on the text machine. If you're wondering where Shay is, she's been helping out with my days.
0: Yes.
1: Since Storms moved to my mornings. And I have just gone through, you know, with our text machine, you can see the history of a phone number. Mm-hmm. So I've just started looking at the history of these text messages that are being sent to Shay. Let's try this one. You were in my dream last night, Shay.
0: No, she texted me. She told me about that this morning.
1: Hey.
0: Yeah. So that person that sent that text through on 463 also sent her a DM.
1: Oh. Again, it says, Shay, check your DMs. Shout out to Shay for being an absolute baddie and the best My Days filling. You've seen my number enough times now, Shay. You might as well save it to your phone. Morena Shay, you stunning woman. Looking forward to hearing some bangers with you today. Bro, this thing goes on for ages.
0: It does.
1: What about this one? Stand on my face. Bro, what kind of move is that? Stand on my face. You're a G. Oh, it's a sis texting Shay.
0: Yeah, that's what she told me this morning.
1: Even more points for standing on your face. What are this text? When Shay coming back? You're just my type, Shay. Well, I've tried flirting with you in the DMs like you said to do last time, and I got left on unread. At least I know you see these messages.
0: That's our girl, man.
1: What about Shay telling people to flirt with her?
0: Holy. The next one up is producer Nipsey. Producer Nips is going to start getting these types of messages.
1: He's already getting them. But he's clever, though. He tells him, don't text here, text over at the edge so I can read them there.
0: It's Boss Man D-Lo. Megan Thee Stallion, Motion Party. You got the My Home Run. Nate Randy, producer Nips. I'm My.

0: Bush Vardy here on the My Home Run. Nate Randy, producer Nips.
1: Hey, I just want to let everybody know that English is my second language. I'm assuming it's also your second language, Randy?
0: Yeah, we'll go for that.
1: Yeah, because we just want to apologize to the employees of MediaWorks. Today they had a market day where people from every radio station... where people from every radio station could set up their stands.
0: Oh, no!
1: And start selling whatever they brought from home.
0: Shut up, man!
1: So everyone was selling their stuff, and then there was this table. There was this table with all the stuff on it. It had clothes and hats and shoes.
0: It was like leftovers.
1: And it said, there was a sign on it that said, donations here. We were like, yo! So me and Randy started taking heaps of stuff. I took some hats. Randy was looking at the clothes, took some clothes. And then one of the bosses came out and goes, what are you doing? And we're like, oh, what's up? And they're like, that's for charity.
0: When I saw the sign, like when me and Nate saw the sign, we thought like people were donating their stuff as in they just want to get rid of it. So it was free to anyone to take.
1: Yeah.
0: So I had a bag full, Nate had a bag full. And then we were walking inside and the boss goes, hey, what are you guys up to? And we're like, oh, we're taking the stuff. And they're like, no, you're not. It's going to charity. Sorry, man. Yeah. Sorry.
1: Forgive us.
0: Yeah. Something we'll definitely say sorry for.
1: I put it all back. Minus these two hats.
0: And we're back into the Feeds Up next. But coming up in the next 10 minutes, we've been doing this every single day. Father's Day is going down on Sunday. We've got the final prizes to put in the ultimate Father's Day hamper coming up next. We'll let you know what that is coming up in the next 10. On my...
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0: and producer Nipson going down this Sunday.
1: I just want to get
0: you. Just in case you forgot, man, it's Father's Day and to celebrate Father's Day, right? We've been building this ultimate Father's Day hamper all week long, as chosen by some of the suggestions from you guys. So on Monday, we put a meat box in there, all thanks to the meat box, worth $100. There's like a 1 hour massage in there. We've got a bouquet of flowers. Yesterday we gave a $500 Kathmandu voucher to put in that hamper as well. And today we are adding another prize.
2: What's the prize?
0: You guys love Lone Star, right?
2: Oh, I love Lone Star.
0: I'm pretty sure all of the dads, all the father figures out there love Lone Star as well. So we're adding to this gift bundle a $250 Lone Star voucher.
2: Can I give you my Lone Star order?
0: Go.
2: So I'll walk in there. They'll go, would you like a drink, sir? And I say, can I get a lemon, lime, and bitters, please?
0: Mm-hmm.
2: I'll take my seat. I'll look at the menu. I said, you know what? For starters, I'd like the baked garlic loaf, please, with just a lashing of your Lone Star garlic butter. And I'll say, why don't you add some muscle mania to that, which is about 500 grams of green lip mussels. Nicely steamed with a garlic cream sauce and some wine, served on some ciabatta. And then I'll get rid of that and then come with my main, which is the Dixie chicken. The Dixie chicken is a creamy garlic and white wine sauce with spring onion, carrot, corn, and herbs dish, right? But I'll ask for an extra chicken breast.
0: Oh, wow.
2: And then I'd like to wrap things up with a bit of dessert.
0: Oh, damn, go ahead, continues.
2: I like to have like a pre-dessert.
0: Yeah.
2: So I'll have the saddle up Sunday, and then I'll finish it off with the Milky Bar pudding.
0: Damn. Mm. That sounded delicious, by the way.
2: Can I have the voucher then?
0: It's not for you, man. I mean, like, just text daddy off your one of your burner phones.
2: Thanks a lot, Randy. Thanks a lot. I can't wait to win the Olivia Dean tickets.
0: Text daddy to the 463 if you want to register that father figure in your life, or a father figure or a dad that you know that you feel like would deserve to win this. All thanks to Lone Star. Hey, massive shout out to Lone Star. From legendary ribs and famous steak to burgers, desserts, ice cold drinks, Lone Star has everything you need to make Dad's Day. So bring the family together, settle in around the table, and let Dad be Dad. Book your Father's Day table or just walk in.
2: Mm.
0: Oh, man. This hamper is getting greater and greater every single day, man. Shout out to the team for sorting that one out. We're back to the beats right now. Here's Calvin Harris. Frank Ocean.
2: Hello, Frankenstein.
0: The Migos, that would have slide. Here am I.

0: Josh and Migos. Now on a slide here on the My Home Run. Hey, you know this Father's Day hamper?
1: The ultimate Father's Day hamper.
0: The ultimate Father's Day hamper that we've been building every single week. I just got word from producer Nips that we're adding another prize.
2: We have one more final prize to add to the hamper.
0: And it's what you told me, right?
2: It's exactly what I told you it is.
0: Damn.
2: Do the honors, Randy.
0: Damn. Hey, shout out to the team at Adidas, man. We've got a $500 shoe voucher to add to the pamper as well.
1: Hell yeah. I just want to get
0: your attention. So this ultimate Father's Day hamper just got a whole lot bigger. All thanks to Adidas. Adidas has dad's sorted this Father's Day. 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Game day. 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
1: There's a shoe I've been looking at for ages from Adidas.
0: Oh, here we go. This is Nate's, both times a Nate's pitch. Go, what shoes?
1: The Adizero Boston 13 EQT. They're running shoes. But if I had them, I'd go for a run.
0: Would you?
1: Yeah. I've been watching running videos all week about proper technique and where your body should land. And
0: it's Thursday, man.
1: But if I had the Adizero Boston 13 EQT shoes, bro, I'll be out there hitting the pavement.
0: If you're like Nate and you got some Adidas shoes in mind and you know a father figure that you feel like maybe needs some new shoes or has been wanting some new shoes, there you go. 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Again, if you want to get amongst it, text Daddy through to 463. We'll send you a link to register. Once you click that link, you let us know why that father figure is deserving.
1: You know what's buzzy about these Adizero Boston 13 EQT shoes?
0: Go on.
1: Man, so they're high-performance tech and a durable frame, like lightweight with engineered rods for comfortable training runs. That's exactly what I'm looking for. I knew there was a reason why Adidas sent this through. Can you give me the phone number? I'd like to talk to them.
0: Okay. Okay, Trackstar. We're back into the beans right now. Here's Teeks. Damn. Oh, appreciate everyone getting on board for this ultimate Father's Day hamper. It's going to be a hell of a prize to give away tomorrow. Back to the beats. I'm Mike.

0: Nate Randy and producer Nips. Hey, coming up in the next 3 minutes, we are back into the beats. Headlines is around the corner. Also, the chain game going down after 4:30. So make sure you guys are keeping it locked on my.
1: One of the biggest voices in the world is about to take over. Kewai Audia Western Springs Bowl.
2: My
1: is proud to bring you Olivia Dean, The Art of Loving Tour. 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
0: Jody, yes, welcome into the My Home Run. If you are just locking in, all thanks to the good people at Leader. 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
18: Up next on the Home Run, we have your headlines. And this story here, man, he's one of the biggest footballers on the planet. And police say his name turned up on a target list for a kidnapping ring. Allegedly run by a teenager from inside a jail cell. I've got the story next.
0: That's a lot, man. We'll get into it after T-Pain. Here's Chris Brown. This one is obvious. Here on the My Home Run.

0: I'm going to give you a 2-for-1 special. This just got announced about 10 minutes ago. Darius Boyd has been appointed the new coach of the Queensland Maroons.
1: Oh, wow.
0: So he's got the job for 2 years. They'll make an official announcement tonight. That's if you're a Queensland fan, by the way.
1: Is that a good or a bad thing? Because Billy Slater was the last coach, right?
0: Yeah. He had a great career, Darius Boyd. Won a premiership with the Broncos and the Dragons. Mm-hmm. Played for 3 teams. So those 2 teams plus the Knights. Was a try-scoring record holder for Queensland, I think, before the hammer broke it, maybe. But yeah, he's been around the game a long time.
1: Okay.
0: Yeah, yeah. Anyway, this is a wild story out of France. You know who Kylian Mbappe is, right?
1: Yes.
0: Global superstar. His name showed up on a hit list linked to a kidnapping network. So get this. Police reckon the whole thing was being run from inside a prison cell. From an 18-year-old.
1: Damn.
0: So this kid was already locked up for armed robbery. He allegedly used Snapchat behind bars to direct a crew targeting footballers, rappers, and wealthy business owners. Investigators found addresses and target details on phones linked to him, and Mbappe's name was one of the next names.

0: games on the list, which is crazy. There you go. So
1: does Mbappe like know about this?
0: He would have been informed.
1: Man, that would be scary, eh? Like that information being passed on to you, like, hey, just letting you know. But
0: well, he's got his own private security detail, so those guys would have been informed.
1: Yeah. But it's funny though. Oh, it's not funny, but it's just like one of those things where it's like you're just going about your regular life, not knowing that this is happening, and then once you get told, it's like, damn.
0: Well, the thing is, when you're that famous and that rich, you can't have a regular life anymore.
1: True.
0: You can't just walk down the street anymore.
1: True.
0: That's the payoff, man. And those are your headlines. Well, thanks to Novus Glass. Novus Glass have local branches nationwide. They'll even handle your insurance claim.
1: Back to the beats right now. Slowing it down a little bit. Here's Amma. This one is Holding Back here on the My Home Run.

0: Pissed the girl. Here on the My Home Run, Nate Randy, producer Nips.
1: I've been talking a lot about my neighbours recently. But this might put a picture in your head of where I live. But I live in this little block of units, and it's a body corp, right? So there's like one landlord for all of them. And they sent out an email, and I was just wondering if, because I think this is a real ghetto rule that he's put in place where we live. Like, there's no need to tell us that we don't have to do this. But he sent out an email and said, can everyone refrain from hanging your towels on the fence, please?
2: Do you guys all do that or something?
1: I don't know anybody that does it. Someone must be doing it.
2: What's wrong with hanging your towel on your fence?
1: Oh, would you hang your towel on the fence?
2: No, I'm just saying, like, maybe like in the summertime, get some natural light. I don't know.
1: Yeah. I just want to know if anybody else has experienced that rule where they live, where someone goes, you can't hang your towels on the fence. I don't hang my towels on the fence, but honestly, it feels like I'm in one of those detention centers with these kind of emails.
2: Couldn't that email, because it sounds like there's a specific house or houses in that complex that are doing it. Couldn't the email just go to them? Or like a letter to their mailbox?
1: No, I understand why it's sent. You can't direct it to one family. It'll be like coming to work and go, hey, everyone, Randy stinks, you know? But what you'll do instead is, hey, guys, it's really important to take care of your hygiene.
2: Yeah.
1: There's a can of Rexona there for everybody to use. Feel free to use it.
2: Yeah. That was a hypothetical, by the way, guys.
1: Randy always smells good. Yeah.
2: True.
1: Yeah.
2: Is it just the one towel or is it like heaps of towels? Do you know?
1: I lied. You know, I said, I don't know who's doing it. This is one family. But I understand. You know, when you're new to a country?
2: Yeah.
1: Like, I'll do the same thing. Like, maybe there's no dryer now. So you got the, you know, and the thing is, your fence is right near the footpath where everybody can walk past, you know? Mm. So it's like your towels, your bathroom mats, your rug, some other things, personal items.
2: Okay.
1: But I understand, like, sunlight, you know?
2: Sunlight on the undies is crazy.
1: But, like, it's no reason for anybody to complain to the body corp or to the landlord to say, hey, there's a family here that's, like, you know?
2: Yeah.
1: Because,
2: like, you can do whatever you want on your property. Or not whatever you want.
1: No, you can't.
2: Oh, really?
1: You can't. Nope.
2: Damn. No.
1: I tried. Yeah, I was just wondering if anyone else where they live gets that sort of emails from, like, you know?
2: The closest that I could think of is the one that, because, you know, I just moved into a new set of apartment blocks. Mm. We've got, like, old fire alarm systems. So, literally, if any if any house or apartment sets off their fire alarm, it sets off the whole building's fire alarm. So, we got an email the other day saying, if anyone's cooking, open up all your windows.
1: That's not the reason why they told you to open the windows. I'm telling you, that's not the reason.
2: What is the reason then?
1: They want low odor foods.
2: True, I didn't think about it like
1: it's
2: that.
1: It's a nicer way of saying, hey, none of that spicy stuff, man. Do you know what I'm saying?
2: I know what you're saying.
1: Because if the tenants move out and they're like, oh my gosh, I've got to like deal with this. And then you guys come in, they're going to complain about the smell of the kitchen. But the nicer way to say is, guys, all the fire alarms are connected. So best to keep the windows open.
2: I did not think about that. Yeah. 463-0800-WIN-MY, 0800-946-624.
1: What's a ghetto email that your landlord sent you?
2: We'll talk about it more after this. Justin Timberlake, TI on my.

0: around my home run.
1: I don't know who else gets emails like this, but I live in a block of units, and sometimes the landlord will send emails based on the appearance of the tenants and say stuff like, hey, no hanging towels on the fence, you know, those sorts of ones.
2: Yeah.
1: So I wanted to know if you got any ghetto emails from your landlord.
2: This one goes, don't say my name. I emailed mine about having a pet. My landlord emailed me back and told me I couldn't afford the pet bond, so I shouldn't be worrying about a dog.
1: Ooh.
2: This one goes, mine told me she had to raise the rent because the rates were going up, but she asked me what I could afford extra to pay. I said $10 extra a week and she accepted, lol.
1: That's not too bad. That's all right.
2: And then this one goes, my landlord emailed me and said, take down all the flags.
1: That's tough, Togo. this text said, the landlord saw me eating noodles on my porch, and then later on they left a note offering to connect me with a financial advisor.
2: Damn.
1: I asked for a two-day, this is a different text by the way, I asked for a two-day extension on my rent, and I got an email asking if I'd considered a budgeting app. I have money. This is still the same text. I have money. I'm perfectly fine. I just need to switch up bank accounts. But yeah, they still said I needed a budgeting app.
2: Damn.
1: The landlord saw me walking and asked if everything was all right with my car. I just wanted to go for a walk. These are tough, bro.
2: You know how we said, like, you know, how these landlords or these, they'll send a group email. These sound like they're just direct, eh?
1: Yeah. This says, I was walking home from rugby training, and as I walked into my gate, my landlord saw me and saw that I was wearing a ripped t-shirt, then asked, I can do also flexible payment plans.
2: Bro. These landlords are super judgmental, eh?
1: I mean, it's their, you know, they're looking after their investment. Mm, yeah.
2: Fair.
1: This says, mine told me they want to paint the bathroom and so I won't be able to use the shower for 3 days. We only have the one shower.
2: Where do you stay?
1: Wait, what would you ask? Where do they stay?
2: No, because... Oh, no, sorry. In my head, that went wrong.
1: No, explain your thinking. What were you thinking?
2: No, I was thinking that the whole block of houses that this person stays at, they share one shower.
1: No, that's what it looks like.
2: Oh, okay, so I wasn't thinking wrong.
1: No, yeah, that's why they said we only have the one shower.
2: Damn.
1: Yeah. Just shower at a gym, man. It's all good.
2: Hard. Yeah. That's a good shower.
1: Yeah. All right, everybody. Sounds like we all got the same landlord.
2: We're back into the beats right now. It's Olivia Dean, Leon Bridges. This one is The Hardest Part. Here on my.

0: Let me see. Leon Bridges, the hottest part here on My Daughter's Hip Hop and R&B. Hello, my FM.
1: Hello?
2: Hello?
0: Hello.
1: You alright? What are you up to?
2: Hi, sorry, I was just ringing in case it was back to back with Olivia Dean.
1: Oh, nah, it's not. We just answered the phone in case you were in trouble or something needed help. Okay.
0: Okay. Thank you. Thank you. Bye.
1: No, because I was like ringing all the time. I was like, man, someone must be in trouble.
0: This guy goes, gee, answer it. Answer it. I think they need help.
3: Do another one.
0: Hey, just real quickly.
1: There's no tickets being given away right now.
0: Yeah, there was only one Olivia Dean song, man. Bro, stop playing silly games, guys. Across October and September, we're giving you the chance to win trips to the hottest concerts and festivals with My Ticket 2. This week's My Ticket 2 is to Bryson Tiller, right? She love me. Going down Wednesday, 27th of Jan next year, up here in Auckland. And we've got your chance to win flights, accommodation, and a double pass to the show. 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But if you want specific information about Bryson Tiller, put a lot of stress on me. Used to upset. Text Tiller to 463 for the link.
1: Man, I got a good heart though, right?
0: 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Not one, but oh man, we're back into the beats up next. Chain Game around the corner. 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

0: Follow Me. That one is 100. You got the My Home Run, Nate, Randy, and producer Nebs. If you want to win the My Must See Movie of the Week, which by the way is a double pass to Lomu, Power, Determination, Identity, the complex story of the All Black who transcended rugby. It's officially in cinemas today, September the 3rd. You got to play the chain game.
1: Also, it's Lomu.
0: Sorry. No, because I pronounced it like that before and then someone texted through laughing at me and now I got like a little bit insecure about it.
1: Oh.
0: Lomu.
1: Yeah. There you go.
0: Okay. Do you want to explain how the chain game works, Nate?
1: Yeah, you just got to connect the words with a word that corresponds or that fits. So, for example, if I say the word red.
0: Red truck.
1: Truck tires.
0: Tires service.
1: Service done.
0: Done. Nah, I'm out. But you will hear this. If you can't think, we'll think for you. You hear a timer. And once that timer finishes, you're a loser. Oh, sorry, that's harsh.
1: Bro, what's wrong with you today? No,
0: sorry, you lost the game. Sorry, my bad. If you want to play, 0800 win my 0800 946 624. And we'll have someone on after this. Here's Drake. I want to know who. This was Nice for What. Here on Mine.

0: Ryan, Nate, Randy, and producer Nibs. Who wants to take on the chain game today? We got Nico here on 0800 with Mai. Welcome to the show, man.
1: Hey, boy.
2: Hey, Nico. What are you up to today?
1: Not much. Also, just finished work, heading home.
2: Oh, what do you do for a living?
1: Oh, bro, I pretty much just drive a tractor, cut grass.
2: Yeah, that's the one. So who would you like to take on today for the chain game, Randy or myself?
1: I'll take on Randy, please.
0: Yeah, all let's right. go. All right, it's been a minute. All right, Nico, you get to choose the word today, brother.
1: Start now.
0: Yeah, start now.
1: Crown.
0: Crown Plaza.
1: Plaza Shop.
0: Shop Lift.
1: Lift up.
0: Up, down.
1: Down Shift.
2: Ooh.
0: Shift Gear.
1: Gear 4.
0: Hey, Nico, congratulations, man.
1: Thank you, bro.
0: I was going to say skin, and I don't know.
2: Everyone in the world knew you were going to say that.
0: Nico, congratulations. The My Must See Movie novel, that is all yours, man.
1: Sweet ass, thank you, boys.
0: No worries, buddy. You have a good afternoon. Sorry.
2: There's nothing to be sorry about, mate. You can't be angry at yourself and beat yourself up over the way you think.
0: Here we go. We're back into the beats right now. That was a good round, though.
2: Yeah,
0: it was a good round. Shout out to Nico. Here's Lado, Doja Cat. This one is okay. Here am I. Also, Nico, if you're listening, call back. We need to give you the tickets, man.

0: Andy and producer Nips. We're still looking for someone to crown as the official dad joke champion here and out there at all. 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And if you hold down that top spot till Friday, you're going to walk away with not only bragging rights, but you're going to get a Father's Day fragrance pack from Chemist Warehouse and $1,000 cold hard cash. Hit me with it, boys.
1: Producer Nips, what you got?
2: Why did the Spanish man start taking anxiety medication?
1: Why did the Spanish man start taking anxiety medication?
2: For Hispanic attacks.
0: I like that one.
1: That's a good one.
0: I like that one.
1: That's a good one.
0: I like that one. Nate, you got one?
1: I got one. Did you hear about the guy that died from a Viagra overdose?
3: No, I did not. What happened to him?
1: They couldn't close his casket.
0: Damn, G blessed.
1: Definitely not Samoan.
0: If you do want to get amongst it, like I said, dad through the 463, you'll get a link to register, but it's all thanks to Chemist Warehouse. 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
17: Yes, kia ora, welcome into the show. If you are just locking in, Producer Nips filling in for Producer Shay while she is on My Days. How you guys feeling, man?
18: Yeah, I'm feeling good, bro.
17: Producer Nips, how you feeling, bro?
19: Feeling really good. It's been a fun show today.
17: It's all thanks to our good friends at Leader. When life's busy, Leader makes mealtimes easy. Welcome to the home run.
18: You know what Leader also does? They give you the energy to do 100 squats nonstop.
17: I keep forgetting about this. But yeah, yesterday on the show, if you missed it, Producer Nip said that he could do 100 squats in a row.
19: When I was asked. But yeah, I did say that.
18: When's a good time to film that video? I reckon you'd do it easy, bro. You used to be a cyclist.
19: I will give it my best shot. I'll give it my best shot.
17: First thing tomorrow, when you get to work, we'll film it.
19: Okay.
17: We'll see how many you can do.
19: Let's do it.
17: Okay.
18: Up next on the home run, we have your headlines. And this happened in Onehunga last night. If you know Auckland City, then you know Onehunga. Three men bailed out of a crash car, then just scattered into the night when the cops were looking for them. Two were tracked down, but they found the third guy somewhere. I'll give you the story next.
17: Going down after Sport and Breezy. Right now, they're back into the Beats Coterie. This one is Lay Your Hand Here on Mine.

0: That one is Don't Let It Go here on the My Home Run. Nate Randy producing it.
1: Headlines. This happened in Auckland City, middle of the night drama in Onehunga. The cops spot a Mazda flying down Church Street around 1:20 a.m. It does a U-turn, speeds off, and officers actually back off chasing it because the driving was a bit dangerous. A few minutes later, someone calls it in. The car crashed straight through a fence on Grotto Street and three guys bail out and scatter, right? The police chopper Eagle gets up in the air, spots two of them running through the streets. But the third guy, should have just gave up because he thought it'd be smart to just hide under the nearest car. Like, they got these things called dogs, man.
0: Yeah.
1: Anyway, he's got plasters on his legs now. The cops pulled him out, they arrested him. One of the group ended up in hospital with moderate injuries, and a 22-year-old's now been charged with careless driving and breaching bail.
2: Damn. They must be driving hectic if the cops had to pull away.
1: Oh, bro. You just can't, like, just too much technology these days.
2: It's not GTA, boys.
1: Yeah. It's not if, it's when.
2: True.
1: Got the police helicopter, all the businesses got cameras on them.
2: That's where it goes.
1: Discount. Anyway, those are your headlines. 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
2: We're back to the beats right now. Here is Young Miami.

0: It's still our Stips chick. How many Stips have we done so far today?
1: Okay. Who wants to go first?
0: I'll go. Not that much. I've only done 7,625.
1: I've done, so far, 13,741 Stips today.
0: Wait, hold on. Producer Nips, how many have you done?
2: I actually don't even know how to check. Hold on.
0: Oh, my God.
1: That's how you know he's fit, though, eh?
0: Yeah. He just runs for the love of it.
1: Yeah. Go to your health app.
0: Oh, this is going to take ages. We'll come back to you.
2: 2,500?
0: Oh.
2: Not that many today.
0: That's all right.
2: I was playing GTA this morning.
0: Fair enough.
3: Ish. I put my watch on late today, so it tracked it quite late. 1,700?
0: Yay.
3: Yeah. That's all righty. Steps are stiff, man.
0: Steps. Yep. Yep. Anyway, hey, how was today, man? I heard about you.
3: Man, honestly, I didn't want to tell the story on radio, but now
0: what did you do?
3: I went to the toilet today. And you know, like, there's always a point in time when you realize that you got to stop doing that thing you're doing. Mm. The thing I'm doing is vaping. Mm. Yeah, it's the norm now. And I've been a part of it for a while. Been a part of this community. I was at the toilet. I was using the urinal. I don't know what came over me. But sorry. As I was using the urinal, my hand reached into my right pocket, pulled out the vape and just straight hooning it while I was using the urinal. It didn't register in my mind, dude, that I was indoors doing this stuff.
1: Mm. Or just where you were.
3: Or where I was. It was like, as soon as that, like, I started doing that, I was just lost in time.
1: Wait. Were your pants down to your ankles?
3: No, it was like, it was just like around the knee area, but like, wish I can hold it with one hand. Everything with one hand is easy.
0: Dang.
3: But as I was doing that, I just started hooning and I was like, hey, like, you know, just enjoying my time. Then someone walks in and they're like, hey, what are you doing? And then I was like, oh my gosh, I didn't know that I was.
0: Yeah. It was just automatic. Yeah.
3: It was just automatic.
1: So it's like second nature to you now.
3: It's like muscle memory.
0: I get it though. I get it. That's why I wanted to ask a question. Like, what do you do without thinking? Because I do something without thinking. Like, it's going to sound creepy, but it's not creepy.
1: Okay.
0: Right? And a lot of older dads do this. You know when you're just chilling somewhere and you're really relaxed? Like how we had the MyFM couch here?
1: Mm-hmm.
0: And you're just really relaxed and you're just talking away. And then, see, Dish knows what I'm doing. And then you put your hand in your pants.
3: Nah, gee, I know what you mean.
0: You know what I mean?
3: It's the warmth.
0: Oh, man, I'm waiting for the email from HR.
1: Are you doing that in public?
0: That's the thing. That's why I said, what do you do without thinking? I wasn't thinking. I was just really relaxed on the couch and then, and it went.
3: It's not about the environment, it's about the situation.
0: Yeah.
3: Mindset.
0: Oh, a mindset for the. Sounds like a motivational coach for vaping.
1: 463, I'll answer with my 0800-946-624. What do you do without thinking?
2: When I first grew out my mustache, it was my first time ever having facial hair. I didn't know how to trim it properly. So it would always hang down too low below my mouth. And I'd like lick the side of my mustache. So much so that my new friends at university thought I had a tick because I kept doing it all the time.
0: I'm going to call you uncle. Hey, what do you guys do without thinking, man? Just like, it's just automatic. Like, I'm going to read this text word for word. Please forgive me if you got kids in the car, like turned down or something. But this text, I'm reading it word for word, verbatim. Goes, oh, gee, what I do without thinking, when I'm watching TV, I flick my ball bags on the outside. No shirt.
1: Okay. 463.
3: Oh, actually, gee, oh, you do this stuff, gee. I knew you would.
1: What, I flick the ball bags?
0: No.
1: No.
0: No, I swear, every man does it.
3: Yo, oh, hands in your pants.
0: No, nah. I've seen a girl do it.
3: Actuals?
0: Yeah.
3: Who?
0: Some girl shiny.
4: 50 Nicole.
0: But she's like one of the Usos, though.
1: Here's Nicole. 50 Cent. Right there.

0: Nicole Scherzinger. 50 Cent, that one is right there here on the My Home Run.
1: We're asking, what do you do without thinking? You know, it's just like an automatic movement from your body, and you're like, oh, damn, I didn't realize I did that. So for Desh, like, he just grabs the vape whenever without thinking. He had an incident in the bathroom, the work bathroom, where he was just like hotboxing the urinal. Oh, sorry, not the urinal, the bathroom. The bathroom. Sorry, his face wasn't in the urinal. I mean the bathroom. Yeah. So we wanted to ask, what do you do without thinking?
0: We got Paolo here on 0800 with my Paolo. Welcome to the show.
2: Oh, kia ora, boys.
1: Hey, Paolo. So what do you do? What do you do without thinking, man?
2: So I've been doing karate for quite a while now, and part of our discipline is to bow as we enter the dojo. And but because I've been doing it for so long, now I even bow whenever I enter the office, or sometimes, you know, like going to the mall, I bow just before entering the mall.
1: Man, that's
2: quite funny.
1: That's actually pretty cool, man.
0: That's kind of like some steez, to be honest.
1: Paolo, what's your background? What's your ethnicity?
2: I'm a Filipino.
1: Hey! Hey! Even looks cooler that you're Filipino.
0: What got you into karate?
2: Sorry?
0: What got you into, like, doing karate?
2: Doing that? So my daughter first joined, and she wanted me to join, and I was like, yep. Daddy will join. So yeah, now the whole family does it. My wife too. So
1: damn, man, it's been an honor to talk to you, Paolo, to talk to a Filipino that actually knows how to use their hands.
0: Hey, we appreciate you, man. You have a good afternoon. All right.
2: You too. Thank you so much.
1: What do you do without thinking? This text says, same as you, boys. When my body is full relaxed, the hand slides into the pants.
0: Mine is more so not into the pants. Mine's into the belly button.
1: Oh, I thought you were going to say something else.
0: I was like, careful now.
1: You're great. This text says, I shadow box without thinking, and the security guard at the bank asked me to leave.
0: Do you think it's weirder to shadow box in public with the sounds or without the sounds?
1: They're both the same, I reckon. Doesn't matter.
0: Okay.
1: Yeah. What do? Do you do the...
0: No, I'm just saying, like, because normally you shadow box and you hear everyone go, ta, ta, ta, you know?
1: This says, I'm a hugger and sometimes I hug without thinking, and the wrong place to do it is at the strip club. Randy, stop texting in, man. Fire up. Oh, glad to see everyone has the same issues with, like, not that one, not the hugging. But like with the hand in the pants, I'm pretty happy that everyone does it.
0: Okay, man.
1: Minus you.
0: Yeah.
1: You do the belly button.
0: No, because you guys are saying that you do it like just in public and stuff.
1: Yeah, because you're not thinking.
0: Yeah, I know that, but man, I think the only time I'll ever do that is like at home.
1: We know!
0: It's better get cushions.

0: That one is What The F going here on the My Home Run. Nate, Randy, and producer Nips. Hey, coming up in the next 10 minutes, I want everyone to think of some of their favorite songs and then what favorite songs you feel like would fit into a top 10 hip hop and R&B list of all time.
1: Damn. That's a hard task.
0: Sorry.
1: You make it sound like we're just thinking about this stuff every day. What's the question again?
0: So think about like some of your favorite songs, right?
1: Mm.
0: And then think about some of those songs that you feel like deserve to be in the top 10 hip hop and R&B list of all time.
1: I'm going to suss you tonight. I'll make that top 5.
0: Okay.
1: Yeah.
0: We'll talk about it more coming up in the next 10 minutes. On my.
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0: Go on.
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0: Should have never here on the My Home Run. You know how I go to the gym every morning with a good friend of mine. His name's Muller.
1: Oh yeah, shout out Muller.
0: Yeah, he does some of our weekend shows here. One of the best, I feel like, DJs in New Zealand. After our gym session, we normally go for a walk, and this is kind of when we get talking about life and whatnot. And he was kind enough to show me some things that he's been working on because he's got a few gigs coming up, right? So he was showing me like some edits of songs that he's been making so that he could play like his own original kind of tracks at his next DJ gig. That's kind of the thing at the moment. And one song he has been playing heaps at the club, which I love, by the way, is this song here by John Legend, Green Light. And he was playing me the edit and I was like, this is fire. Like, this is gas. And we were like, kind of like, he was like saying thank you and like, saying like, oh yeah, I'm gonna play it at my next set. And I was like, bro, I'm excited for you. And then he goes, bro, John Legend Greenlight is like a top 10 hip hop and R&B song of all time. And I literally paused and was like, what?
1: Shush.
0: What? Of all time? Like, this is not a bad song. And I do love when, like, I get to hear it. Cause I don't hear the song often. When he plays it in the club, it actually goes off. Like, it goes crazy.
1: Mm.
0: But it's a bold statement, eh?
1: Barely makes the top 100.
0: That's kind of what I said. Mm. Not top 10. Nowhere close to a top 10.
1: Was he rage baiting?
0: Nah, I don't think so. Like, he's one of those guys. He's got a niche taste of music, and he just likes what he likes.
1: Okay.
0: Yeah, he likes what he likes. Like, I don't hate the song. I don't think it's a bad song. But when he said top 10, I was like, damn, gee, I wonder what number one is.
1: He stopped drinking, eh? Or is he still drinking?
0: I think he's off the wagon.
1: Yeah. What would you put in your... What's a song that you like that you don't think many people would agree with, but you would put inside top 10 hip-hop and R&B songs?
0: I might get some flack for this, but this song here, since you're chucking me on the spot. Chris Brown, Heat. I know, like, no one's gonna agree with it, but if it was my personal top 10, like hip hop and R&B, this would be like closer to 10. Everything designer, that's on me. That's why the wind I walk, looking like you. Cause I feel like with this song, I have the same mentality as Muller. Like, I'll never skip the song. I do play it when I do DJ as well, like all the time. Mm. And I just love listening to it.
1: I got a song for you that I think should be in the top 10. I go King Von and Ride.
0: Well, let me see.
1: Producer Nipsey, know it, are you? No, he doesn't know it.
0: I know Dish from the My Heart 20 knows it. You guys have similar music taste. You like those kind of artists, say like King Von, Rod Wave.
1: Nah, Rod Wave's sucky, bro. Like, if you told him to ride, he'll go, oh no, I'm not alone. And then you'll sing about it later, about how his friend died. I should have went.
0: Damn, man.
1: No, serious. Like, he's got some good tunes, but he's a sook.
0: Is there any other artist off the top of your head that you can think of? I know you love that kind of music, which is kind of crack up, to be honest.
1: I know a lot of people mock Meek Mill, but Dreams and Nightmare,
0: yeah,
1: is top 10 for any occasion, bro. You play it at you know, your pregame. You play it at a funeral.
2: They've been waiting for.
0: This is top.
1: Yeah,
0: this is top 5.
2: You ready?
0: Producer Nips, have you heard this song before? Bro, nah. Listen to this.
2: I used to pray for times like this, to rhyme like this, so I had to grind like that, to shine like this, in a matter of time I spent on some locked up in the back of the paddy wagon, cuffs
0: like this. We gotta live this right now, eh?
2: See my dreams unfold, nightmare.

0: massages are foreign. Menage, you sucking and swallowing anything for a
1: dollar. I just want to wait until it gets to the drop.
0: Get him, I got him. I did it without an album. I did it for Mariah. Love, I'm on fire. Icy as a hockey ring, Philly flyer. When I bought the Rolls Royce, they thought it was lease. Then I bought that new Ferrari. Hey, the rest in peace.
1: I forgot how long this was.
0: Hey, rest in peace to the parking lot.
2: Now, live right out, live right out.
0: Fit in the parking spot. You ain't talking about my, then what you talking about? Gangsters moving silent, and I don't talk a lot. I don't say a word. I don't say a word. What's on my grind, and now I got what I deserve. Hold up.

0: That's enough of that.
1: Man, if anybody uses that at their wedding, let me know.
2: Bro, that is a track. That's a great pull. That is a great pull.
1: Hey, can I ask a favor?
2: What's your favor, Nate?
1: Can we play King Von Ray?
2: I mean, yeah, I guess so.
1: No pressure. You
2: know, we don't have it like, we don't have it in the, someone said that song's mid, by the way.
1: Which one?
2: The Meek Mill one.
1: The person that texted you, his name's Caden. Bro, that name's mid. Where you live is mid.
2: Do you want King Von Ride?
1: Nah, I was joking, Caden. Don't get angry. Don't smash your phone now.
2: Do you want King Von Ride, Nate?
1: Yeah, please.
2: Okay. Just because you said so.
1: Hey, shout out Muscle C2, man. Shout out the boys in golf.
2: If you know the song, you know the song. If you don't, Nate's put you on. Okay? Here's King Von Ride on my head. Damn, I'ma call for you. Yeah.

0: Lucky Day, that one is Nowhere Fast. You got the My Home Run. Nate Randy, producer next. We're back into the beats up next. 3.5 minutes away, going down in the next 10 or so minutes, though. We got TikTok news just around the corner, so make sure you guys are keeping it locked on My.
1: This isn't one ticket. This isn't just one night. It's your ticket too.

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15: We got producer Ness filling in for producer Shay. Happy Thursday. I can't believe it's Thursday already, man. This week's gone by so fast. We got Nate in the building.
16: Hey.
15: Producer Ness with us as well.
16: Yoda.
15: Welfare check. How are you guys feeling today?
16: Feeling at 100%. Good. Fantastic. All of those good things.
15: Producer Nips.
17: Feeling real good, eh? I've spent like a lot of this afternoon looking at the Lone Star menu. Because we added that $250 Lone Star voucher to the Father's Day bundle. And now it's all I can think about.
15: What's on the menu that you've been eyeing up? Because
17: redneck ribs, the tiger prawns, the garlic bread, and then the cheesecake.
15: I love a cheesecake.
17: That's unreal.
15: I'm a sucker for a cheesecake, man.
16: We should all go, eh?
15: We should.
17: Hard out.
16: Should we go tonight?
15: Oh, I can't tonight. I gotta go to this jockey event.
16: Jockey.
15: Like the undies?
16: Hey.
15: Ooh. Yeah.
16: Are you modeling?
15: No, I was being serious.
16: Here.
15: Nah. I'm not modeling, but I was lucky enough to get invited to. I actually don't know what it is, but. Should be good. Shout out to the team at Jockey.
17: I'm keen.
15: Wait, on what?
16: It's better if three of us go rather than two guys alone.
15: Yeah.
17: That's a good man. I'll go by myself. Hey.
16: Next on the Home Run, we have the headlines. And bro, this is the buzziest story I've heard of a police officer getting arrested. It's what he got arrested for.
15: Police officer getting arrested.
16: Mm.
15: All right, we'll talk about that up next after Bow Wow. Right now, though, here is Beyonce, Jay-Z. Morning. Morning, do I?

0: Throwing You Back. Some Bow Wow.
1: Amari on that one is from 2005. Let Me Hold You here on the My Home Run.
2: Headlines. This is a pretty dark story out of South Korea where a police officer has had to admit that he was closing missing person cases without even investigating them. He just didn't want to do the extra paperwork.
0: Nah, see?
2: He'd lie, log fake notes saying he had spoken to the missing person and that they didn't want to be contacted, and then he'll shut the case. The problem is some of those people were already dead. One woman's body was found near a plantation last week, months after he told, this police officer, told the boyfriend she just didn't want to talk to him. Imagine the pain that guy was going through.
0: Burn hard out.
2: Police now think he might have done this on up to 25 cases.
1: What's his

0: punishment?
1: Well, he hasn't been sentenced yet. So it's a pretty huge scandal over in South Korea, and the president's now vowing to reform the whole police force. That is insane.
0: Yeah. He's ruined it for everyone, in a sense, right? Like, because of his work that he's not done.
1: Oh.
0: Now they're gonna have to like investigate everyone to make sure that everyone's doing their work. You know what I mean?
1: I mean, if you're missing somebody and you go to the police, you gotta be checking up every day. You gotta be using up resources because you just don't trust them, especially after this.
0: Bro, hard out.
1: But damn. Yeah, those are your headlines.
0: We've got TikTok news coming up in the next couple songs. Right now, though, here is Bryson Tiller. Remember, if you do want all the details to his concert early next year, you want some tickets or how to win some free stuff, text Tiller 3463. Right now, here is Drop the Low. I'm Mike.

0: Kehlani, that one is Folded here on the My Home Run.
1: The My Home Run with Nate and Randy. TikTok. Breaking news.
2: Police department in Wisconsin is investigating after a father was caught on video tripping a child in the middle of a football game. You can see the man stick his leg out, tripping a 9-year-old player. This happened last week just south of Milwaukee. Police say the man was a parent on the opposing team. Officers eventually caught up with a man who admitted to the act. He was given a citation.
0: That's embarrassing, eh?
3: It's getting out of hand across the world.
0: Yeah, I know. Like, just let the kids play. It's not that deep.
3: We had a parent text through today saying that, you know, they're not going to say sorry for the fact that they're a proud parent on the sidelines and that they will yell at kids from opposing teams.
0: Nah, don't do that. We're
3: like,
0: oh,
3: no.
0: Don't go that far. I mean, like, that's an extreme of tripping up another kid. Like, bro, come on.
3: Bro, I've been seeing a lot of those videos pop up, eh? Of parents, like, throwing hands with each other.
0: Yeah, that or them getting real, like, argy-bargy, mouthing off at kids' games. And, like, some of these kids are not even in the double digits yet. Like, they're, like, 6, 7, 8 years old. And then you have your parents getting that competitive. I understand the passion, and I love the passion behind it, but not when it gets, like, violent and out of hand, man. But
3: it's always the parents, you know, that didn't play, you know, growing up. It's like, settle down, mate. You got the same stomach as me. It's just, watch. Stay quiet.
0: Yeah. Those are your TikTok news.
1: The My Home Run with Nate and Randy. TikTok. Breaking news.
0: Back into the beats right now. Here is Chris Brown. She Ain't You, I'm Mine.

0: Carella, that one is not I here on the My Home Run. Nate, Randy, and producer Nips.
1: We are 70 days, 4 hours, 57 minutes, and 36 seconds away from party in the Pacific.
0: I can't wait for that trip, man.
1: Bro, man, that trip's going to be amazing. Return flights to Fiji, 5 nights accommodation, all meals included. A world-class bucket list of experiences, a 98-foot yacht, international DJs, an exclusively chartered island. The reason I'm talking about this, because it just popped up out of nowhere, because we were talking about this earlier, right? We were just talking about Fiji and how cool it'd be, and then out of nowhere, producer Nips goes, man, it must be mean to be bisexual.
0: Do you want to explain yourself, Nips, or?
2: Yeah. So, like, basically, you've just got more options. I'm not bisexual, but, like, if you... If you were, then you could bet for both teams.
1: It was just the way you said it. Man, it'll be mean.
0: like no context. We're just talking about party in the Pacific and how a holiday's going to be mean. And then producer Nips, man, it'll be mean to be bisexual.
1: Go back to the edge immediately.
2: I'm off, see ya.
1: Yeah. But bro, it's not too late if you want to go. Check out partypacific.com, right? You don't have to win tickets off us. If you want to go, just go check it out. 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
0: Damn. I had a look at the itinerary.
1: Yeah.
0: Bro, the activities every single day. The one that I'm really looking forward to is the scuba diving.
1: Man, day one, meet the crew. Airport costume takeover, pre-flight drinks, 98-foot yacht party. Day two, the legendary sandbank party. Speed friending, scuba diving, surf trips, and a Y2K 90s theme night. Mm-hmm. It just goes on, and all I see is party, party, party, party, party, party.
0: And there's still like space for people to come too.
1: Yeah.
0: Like, there's a hell of people on that list like coming to party with us, but there's still like a little bit of room. So if you want to go check it out, Party in the Pacific, it's going to be a hell of a week, man.
1: Just Google it, mate.
0: Mm.
1: Yeah.
0: Are you coming?
1: Yeah, I got to find the right container to get in.
2: You can't go, Nate. I'll take your ticket.
1: Oh, bro. I thought he was going to say, if you can't go, I'm going to stay with you.
2: I want to go.
0: Hey, we're back into the beats up next. 4 minutes away. Got to catch up with Desh on the My Hot 20. See what's going down on his show after 7. So make sure you're keeping it locked on My.
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0: Bruno Mars. In case you missed it, that one's Dance With Me, by the way, but he just announced his third show. So yesterday he announced two shows because the demand was crazy. The demand got even crazier, so he announced three shows at Eden Park.
1: That Filipino supports hectic, eh?
0: Bro, hard. That's what it is. I was trying to think, like, man, because Eden Park already is like upwards of 50,000 people. Mm. So like already on one night, that's a lot of people in one place. He's doing that three nights in a row. Bro, they should just dedicate one night to just the Filipinos.
1: Straight out. Because when immigration comes, does checks on visas. Nah, I'm joking.
0: We got this on the Mile 20 in here.
2: Man, can I ask you guys if this makes sense? Because I haven't had enough time to really think about this question. The way I wanted to ask it tonight after 7 p.m. is, what community are you from? And what is the most offensive way to refer to you as?
1: Huh?
2: That doesn't make sense. I'll break it down, right? So yesterday I was talking about how I really need walking shoes. You know, I'm a big back from the big back community and stuff like that. I never mentioned anything about like being fat or whatever. Someone texted through yesterday and goes, man, I feel you, so dish. Me, myself, I'm a heavy breather. And I was like, nah, bro. You can call me anything from, like, you know, you can call me fat, you can call me a big back, but if someone calls me a heavy breather, that's more offensive to me.
0: Really?
2: Yo, it's true. Just, it's different when someone calls you a heavy breather.
1: You know you're a heavy breather, eh?
2: Am I?
1: Yeah, so am I. You don't hear it because your brain filters it for yourself, right? You don't hear it. But when I'm standing next to you, it's like me. I don't hear it, but if someone stands next to me and they're filming something and I'm watching it back, I'm like, damn.
2: Damn. Yeah.
1: It's all right, though. Like, it is what it is.
2: Yeah, well, I'll rethink about this question and ask it properly after 7 p.m. But all I know is, man, it really hurt when you called me a heavy breather yesterday.
0: Producer Nibs, you're cold.
2: I don't breathe like that.
1: That's just on the toilet.
0: Hey, make sure to log in after 7 o'clock. Dish holding it down with the My Hot 20 countdown. We are back into the beat. Here's Simba, DTG.
3: Shorty said she coming with a present.
0: Rover on mine.
3: Trying to pull up in the Rover. Now she said she wanna come over, yeah. But I don't want no love.

0: Chloe, Timberland, that one is Talking Dirty here on the My Home Run. Nate Randy, producer Nips.
1: Hey, if you've got a smartwatch or one of those sleep rings, you might want to hear this. So experts reckon that these things are actually making our sleep worse, not better. It turns out sleep scores are basically made up. There's no science behind it at all. But people are getting so obsessed with hitting a good number that it's causing them real anxiety. And one study had people wearing trackers with totally, they were randomized sleep scores, right? There's no connection to how they actually slept, and the people who they're told that slept badly felt more tired and foggy the next day anyway from seeing the number.
0: Producer Nips, I don't know, was it you that was telling me, what was that one brand that got called out recently for?
2: It was the Aura rings, I think. And then also, so you have to buy the ring that tracks your heart rate, your sleep and everything like that. But then you've got to pay for a subscription to be able to access that information as well. It's just a big scam.
1: Because I've done an actual sleep study for my CPAP machine, and it's totally different to what, these other wearable technologies that you can get.
0: What's an alternative apart from those rings? And a CPAP machine.
1: I actually don't know. I think a good one that I've seen, and this is not an ad, by the way, is the Google Fitbit, which it's a wearable that you can put around your wrist, but it doesn't have a screen, which is cool.
0: Yeah.
1: Yeah.
0: Well, that's nice.
1: And you can get the data without paying for it.
0: That's what I find strange, is that they pitch you this idea, and then you got to pay X amount of money for it, but then you can't access the information that you want from it because you need to subscribe for it. Come on, man.
1: Have you seen the Whoop?
0: The Whoop?
1: Yeah, it's like the Google Fitbit.
0: No.
1: So that's a wearable around your wrist as well. Another one with no screen, but the subscription is crazy and people pay it.
0: Really? What are we looking at?
1: Maybe $99 a month.
0: Wow. Okay. How do I say this? What's so special about knowing your sleep?
1: Well, that's the thing. What are you going to do with the data?
0: Yeah, that's what I mean. Yeah.
1: But the thing is, people want to optimize everything they do now, whether it's the way they train, the way they run, the way they walk, the way they sleep. So if you're that type of person, then yeah, obviously use the data. But if you're not, what's the point?
0: Yeah, it's just jewelry.
1: Yeah, but most of us, they want to see how we're sleeping. We just want to know if we're choking in our sleep. Pause, Randy.
0: Sasha. Back to the beats. You got a bad on mine.

0: Snoop Dogg, Young Hood, and that one is Six a Party here on the My Home Run, and that is us done and dusted. You know what I've just realized as well? Tomorrow marks 1 month with producer Nips.
1: Yay!
0: Oh, yeah. That went by so fast, man.
2: It really has flown by, eh? Just having so much fun, man.
0: It's good to have you here, bro. I've
1: gotten so used to you, man. It's going to be pretty sad when you leave.
2: I hope not.
1: Oh, do you want to stay?
2: Yeah, of course I do.
1: No, because we don't know what's going on. You're just here filling in for Shane.
2: Honestly, neither do I as well. It's because the whole thing was they had two producers on the Edge afternoon show.
0: Yeah.
2: You guys didn't have one, so I'm over here. But then, yeah, I suppose it just depends what happens with my day show.
0: Yeah.
2: But I hope I get to stay. I genuinely do.
1: They're getting a new host for My Days, eh?
0: I think they're going through the process at the moment, yeah.
1: I did my interview yesterday.
0: Thanks for letting us know, man.
1: Fingers crossed.
0: You know you have to wake up earlier, right?
1: Nah.
0: For My Days. Yeah, you do.
1: Nah, this is my plan, right? If I get the My Days show, this is what I'm going to do. So I'll go on the Monday and do it normal. So I'll have to get up early on the Monday. But then what I'll do is I'll record the first half of Tuesday's show on the Monday. So I wake up the normal time, come in, pretend to do the show. But I'm just mucking around. And then I'll do the last 2 hours of the show, go home. Obviously, I'll say hi to you.
0: Yeah, I know that. But you know you got to press the buttons too.
1: Nah, apparently you don't have to.
0: Whoever's feeding you this information,
1: yeah,
0: honestly doesn't want you to get the job, bro.
1: If I get the job, producer Nips can push the button.
0: Hey, that does that and dusted. We'll catch you guys tomorrow, same time, same place, 3 p.m. Until then, you can catch us then. Later.
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28: 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Welcome on into the My Hot 20 countdown for your Thursday night. Happy Thursday, whānau. Welcome on into the show where we count down 20 of the hottest hip-hop and R&B tracks from Aotearoa and around the world. Hey, if you want to let me know how your day went, 463 is the number to text. Or if you want to give us a call, 0800 win my. Bro, stop calling if you hear an Olivia Dean song. Remember, the rules are, if you hear two Olivia Dean songs play out back-to-back, you got to be the first caller through. Not the first caller through. You got to call through as soon as you hear the second one. Not the first one, the second one. Give us some time to breathe, whānau. We're going to kickstart off our show as we normally do with the previous night's number one song. And last night we had a bit of a change up in our countdown. Beyonce and Jay-Z fell off that one number one spot. And the boys, Coterie, Lay Your Head, took over that number one spot on your My Heart 20 last night.

Last night's number one song on the Maha Tuni Countdown, Coterie. Lay your head here on your Maha Tuni for your Thursday night. Happy Thursday, whānau. Here on the Maha Tuni, celebrating Te Wiki o Te Reo Māori. And we want to know, how are you keeping the reo alive in your town? 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All in support of Te Wiki o Te Reo Māori. It's heading into your town this September. Hey, we're going to get into your countdown real quick. We're coming over the next three songs. Man, think of that... Think of something that you'll never want to be caught in your life. And we'll talk more about it out there. Number 18 right now, Belly Gang.

Number 18 on your Maha Tuni countdown for your Thursday night. Lucky day with a Nowhere Fast. I've been on radio for a while now, and you know, what the job, man. You get caught a couple names here and there. You know, some people always have nothing nice to say, but they say it anyways, and I'm all good with that. Sometimes it's banter, and that's fair enough. It doesn't even help that, like, I'm fairly young. I'm fully bald. I've got a full bald head. Part of the big back community. I'm on the heavier side. I struggle to read sometimes on radio, so you know, bro, with that, man, words come my way, names get called names, and I'm all good with that. Yesterday though, I was talking about how I've been inspired by the My Home Run boys in with this walking journey that they're on, and I want to jump on board with today. And I was just looking for some shoes and stuff, like, you know, the right footwear to walk in. Someone texted through yesterday, and man, shout out to the Uso. He was being really helpful, but it's the way he referred to me that sort of hurt me. He texted and he goes, "Hey, brother Desh, I'm with you, man. I'm part of the heavy breather community." Oh, and straight away, like, honestly, bro, and the big backs know this. You can call us anything on this planet. Never hurt us. As soon as you attack us with our breathing, that's the most hurtful thing you could ever say to a big back. It's the most hurtful thing to refer to us. But that's what I wanted to know tonight. Text us on 463. You can give me a call on 0800-WIN-MY. What's the one thing you would never want to be referred to as? Bro, heavy breathers, crazy. Do I breathe heavy on the mic? Because I'm pretty sure I'm breathing away from the mic so you guys can't hear it. We'll talk more about it after number 16, but give me a text, 463-0800-WIN-MY. That one word you don't ever want to be referred to as right now. Straight back into the beats, Amy Winehouse. 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

Number 16 on your Mile High Tuni countdown for your Thursday night, Wale featuring Almeen with Overthink. We were just talking about how yesterday someone referred to me as a heavy breather, and honestly, man, after being called everything under the sun, that's got to be one of the most hurtful things I've ever been called in my life. I think the fact that I work on radio and thinking that people must think that I breathe heavy on the mic is crazy. Anyways, I wanted to know from you tonight, Whānau, what's the one thing you never want to be called to, called or referred to? Give me a text on 463. Someone text it through. I actually hate it. I hate being called uncle. I'm 27 and some random kids at the shop keep calling me uncle. Honestly, man, unk's the new, like, it's like an aura title now, eh? This next one goes, don't ever call me cheap. I'm not cheap. I'm just paying $18 for a burger and chips when I can make it. When I can make it home for six, make it at home for $6. Oh, sorry. I'm not going to be paying $18 for a burger and chips when I can make it at home for $6. Crazy. Someone called me Baldy at work the other day and I actually got offended. The worst part is I ain't even going to argue because the evidence is literally on my head. I can't hide it anymore. Man, I'll tell you one thing, eh? If you're around about late 20s and you're balding, shave it off, man. I'd rather you be called bald than people like saying you have like a toupee or something on. Like, just shave it, man. It's not worth saving. We'll wrap it up on this one, eh? I never want to be called Short King again. I'm not even that short, but once someone gives you that name, everyone starts using it and you can't escape it. Man, I don't know how that feels, but I can see it on Randy's face. He doesn't like it, eh? He doesn't like being referred to as a Short King. We're going to get back into your countdown after the smile. Tony Heatseeker, DJ Goja, Jason Derulo. This one is me.

Me countdown for your Thursday night. I'm with holding back here on your Maha Tini with Desh hanging out with you now. The traditional flyover for the All Blacks versus South Africa games has been on hold for the third test. They've cancelled it. So anyways, Airlink has withdrawn its application to perform a flyover for this weekend Springboks versus All Blacks test at FNB Stadium in Johannesburg because they will be beginning an investigation into the Cape Town flyover, which was last weekend. That's just gone a massive, like, it's been blown out of proportion. Like, fair enough, though, to be honest. Like, it's a big controversy behind it. People saying that it was too low, health and safety at risk, all that stuff. But the pilots and Airlink are standing on 10 toes saying that, nah, man, you know, we got the goods. We know how to do this sort of stuff. So they went and did it anyways, and it was very low to a point where the pyrotechnics actually hit one of the planes. It was two commercial planes, by the way. They're massive. We're not talking like little fighter jets type of thing. These are big planes. So for the third test, All Blacks versus South Africa, it's going to be no flyover. I don't know how that affects the game, but I know in terms of the morale, the crowd loves it because it's tradition as well. It's not going to be a part of it anymore for now until they finish this investigation. It's going to be weird. But yeah, just some news from some rugby union stuff, eh? We're going to get back into the beats right now. The GOAT, Fiji. This one is Sweet Darling on my

just to get ice to chill. 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They tryna cover it up like a quilt. 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Kept it 100 on paper like Wilt. Tricking it off on a pay and a bill. That's just how I do the sauce and the spill.

0: Masego featuring Buju Benson. That one is Hello here on your Maha 20 with Desh, hanging out with you for your Thursday night. We're going to take a quick break from the beats. We're jumping into your top 10 in the next 3 minutes. But also, hey, keep listening out. If you hear 2 Olivia Dean songs played back to back, call through on 0800 and my. That's your cue to call through. Try your best to score yourself a double pass to see Olivia Dean. I haven't been able to give away any Olivia Dean tickets since we started this promo, so tomorrow's our last day. You guys got to keep listening, man. You'll never know. It could be tonight, it could be tomorrow night. We'll wait and see. We'll get back into the beats in the next 3 minutes. Oh my.
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Bit of a Maha 20 throwback, TLC, no scrubs. Here on your Maha 20 for your Thursday night with Dish. I don't condone these actions, but it's a story that I feel like you need to hear, because this is your sign to probably

0: stop those bad habits. Now, been man, for the past couple of while now, I've been a part of the vaping community. And it's gotten to a point now where I feel like it's time to stop, because earlier today I was using the bathroom, eh, and using the urinal, and you know, just standing there chilling, killing time vibes. And I don't know what came over my head, like came over my mind. I fully zoned out while, you know, doing my business. My hand reaches to my right pocket, pull out my vape, but I start hooning while using the urinal indoors. And I know it's bad, I'm not condoning this, but I'm saying that this was bad on my side. Someone walks in, asks straight away, "What the hell are you doing, bro?" And I was like, "Oh my gosh, I'm so sorry. I fully zoned out and I fully just started vaping while taking a piss. And it's the dumbest thing I've ever done in this building." And I feel like, you know, if you're out there, you're on the same boat as me, I'm pretty sure this is your sign to stop as well, because this is silly, man. We shouldn't be doing these things while using the urinals. But I wanted to ask tonight, what was your sign to quit? You know, like, it could be, it doesn't have to be vaping. I know vaping is yuck, it's a yuck habit. But just anything in general. You know, you must have faced something that told you, "Oh man, you need to quit doing this because it's not good." Trust me, I feel so stupid now after doing what I did earlier today. We'll talk more about it after number 6. Let me know on 463. Give me a call on 0800 1MY. What was your sign to quit doing those bad habits? And we'll talk more about it right now. Your number 8 for your Thursday night.
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0: Got Glenn from Mahoney joining us on the show. 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

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Your number six for your Mile 20 countdown for your Thursday night. That one is Femi with Noble. You got me, Desh, hanging out with you. Now, I asked a question earlier. What was your sign that you needed to quit those bad habits? Now, earlier today, I went to go use the urinal. And I'm not proud of this, and I don't condone this. Anyways, as I was doing my business, minding my own business and stuff, and I fully zoned out. My right hand, like second nature, muscle memory vibes. My right hand reached over, grabbed the vape out of my pocket, and just started vaping while using the urinal. And it was such a disgusting action. Trust me, Fanu, I feel so dumb doing that. Anyways, I wanted to know from you, what were your signs? You know, someone takes it through and goes, my sign to quit energy drinks was quit drinking energy drinks was when I was drinking one and it just felt normal. I wasn't even getting energy anymore. It was just like I was drinking a normal drink, or even it just tasted like I was drinking water. Yeah. See, that's like me as well. Energy drinks don't really hit the same. I quit drinking fizzy drinks when I realized I was putting one beside my bed before going to sleep, so I wouldn't have to get up during the night. Cuz that better be sugar free though. Like, if anything, it should be sugar free. My sign to quit smoking was when I started planning my whole day around where I could have a cigarette, and that's when I realized it was ruining my schedule and smoking wasn't for me. Man, that's good on you, eh? I had to quit online shopping when the courier driver started saying the same time tomorrow before I even got my order. That's crazy. When you're on the first name basis as well with your courier driver, you know you got a problem. Ooh, I like this one. Mine was gambling. I knew I had to stop when I was losing $20. Oh, when losing $20 annoyed me more than losing an entire Sunday afternoon watching the games. Yeah, nah, probably didn't do that, eh? That's not good. We're going to get back into your countdown after this My Hot 20 Heat Seeker. Some money long. This one is richest. Oh, my.

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0: I apologize. 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
0: If you sniff nuts, do you get it?
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0: Lotto featuring Doja Cat, Okay. Coming in at number 4 in your Maha 20 countdown for your Thursday night. Hey, our My Musty movie of the week is Lomu. It's in cinemas right now, whanau. And if you want to go and check it out, you can text the keyword movie 3463. Honestly, masterpiece.
1: Number 11, Jonah Lomu.
2: Jonah is a freak. One in a million. Every rugby player, either they got the speed, the power, or the skills.
1: Lomu, that's brilliant.
2: Jonah got those three things.
3: Lomu. He was a superstar.
4: He's a big bastard. But, man, his life was complicated.
2: He was a gentle giant.
0: Honestly, man, it's a film you got to go see. The legend you knew, the man you didn't, discover the story of the identity, faith, and family behind rugby's biggest icon. There's a lot of things I learned about Jonah Lomu watching that documentary, and I want you guys to go watch it as well. Text the keyword movie 3463, and I'll pick someone to win that before the end of the show. Right now, back into your countdown. Here's your number 3.
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1: Yes, that is right. It is that time of the night to crown that number one song. And would you look at that, the countdown has rearranged itself again. Just a quick recap though, our top five. Our blast, Just My Type, was number five. Lotto featuring Doja Cat, OK, at number four. Last night's number one song, Coterie, Lay Your Head, only lasting one night on the My Hot 20 countdown. And number one, that dropped down to number three. Bryson Tiller dropped the low at number two. Remember, we got tickets to give away to Z Bryson Tiller. I'll let you know more about it later. All right, now though, your number one song for your Thursday night. Back at that spot again, man. Beyonce featuring Jay-Z, Morning Dew, the remix.

Beyonce featuring Jay-Z, Morning Dew, the remix, your number one song on the Maha 20 countdown for your Thursday night. Now, Bruno Mars has just announced a third Auckland concert at Eden Park. After announcing earlier he only had one show, and then yesterday he announced that he had a second show lined up, and now, after just 24 hours, he has announced a third one on March 16th. So the dates are March 14th, and then March 16th, he announced the second and third show because of the overwhelming fan demand. With three concerts, Bruno Mars has now equaled Eden Park's record for the most concerts by any artist. The only other acts who have played three concerts at Eden Park is Coldplay, and it will be Bruno Mars' first New Zealand show in nearly 10 years. Of course, his special guests will be Tyler and Anderson .Paak. They'll be supporting Bruno Mars. Anderson .Paak will be performing under his DJ Pee-wee alias. Tickets for the third show will go on sale 11 a.m. tomorrow. So good luck for everyone who is trying for that. And to celebrate, I thought, you know, let's play a bit of a banger by Bruno Mars. I can't wait to see this live, by the way. Versace on the floor on my

0: one, Risk It All here on your My Heart 20 with Desh hanging out with you. We're jumping into your after party in the next three minutes. Whanau, make sure to keep it locked. Oh my.
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J King, Cinderella, here on your Maha Tuni after party with Dish, hanging out with you for your Thursday nights. Buzzing to see J King and how far he's come, eh? Bro, if you know, you know, J King used to run YouTube Music, man. Real quickly, though, remember Olivia Dean is coming to Aotearoa, and all her tickets, unfortunately, have been sold out. She'll

be performing at Western Springs Bowl, and I know you guys want those tickets. I know, trust me, I know you guys want those tickets. Unfortunately, the rules are, you gotta be the first one to call through on 0800 Win My, not the first one, you gotta call through on 0800 Win My when you hear two Olivia Dean songs play back to back. Not the first one, not just one, you gotta hear two play out, and then you can call through on 0800 Win My and try your luck to scoring yourself a double pass to see Olivia Dean live. We're gonna get back into the beats. We got Bruno Mars on the way, a little Flip also up in the mix right now, Ty Dolla $ign B.O.B. This one is Paranoid.

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1: Kia ora whānau, this is Ray here from the band Subtribe. This is our new single Te Waka featuring Casual Healing. This song was written as a dedication to our ancient Polynesian ancestors that travelled all the way from Hawaii to Aotearoa. It's also a call to arms for all our Māori people to rise up, come together and unite. Hope you enjoy, whānau.

0: featuring Casual Healing. Te Waka here on your My Heart when you're at the party with Desh hanging out with you. Hey, remember, if you want to score yourself a $1,000 travel voucher, all you got to do is text the keyword music 3463. I'll send you a link to our My Music Lab. Just got to let us know what songs you like, what songs you don't like, and you'll automatically go in the drawer to score yourself that $1,000 voucher. We're getting back into the beats in the next 2 minutes. Make sure to keep it locked on My.
1: Hey, Nixon. Okay.
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1: why did your dad bring a ladder to the bar?
2: 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Because he likes climbing.
1: Because he had the drinks on the house.
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Mariah the Scientist, Burning Blue. Here on your Maha, Tony at the party. Bro, tomorrow's pretty exciting, eh? 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And they've been running this comp all week long. So by tomorrow, if they find out who tops the table for having the funniest dad joke and is crowned the official dad joke champion, they will walk away with bragging rights, a Father's Day fragrance pack, all thanks to Chemist Warehouse, and $1,000 cold hard cash, all thanks to the Chemist Warehouse. 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So getting back into the beats right now with some Chloe Timberland. This one is Talking Dirty.

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1: 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We're jumping into your requests in the next 2 minutes, Whanu. 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Make sure to keep it locked on my...
2: One day, you'll look back and realize you were making the kind of memories that future you would hold on to forever. 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
3: 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I can't believe we get to sit on this hill and see Te Wehi and Hori Shore for one last sunset.
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0: LEB in the air. Man, that song always brings summer vibes, eh? Hey, on your my heart, Tony after party with Dash hanging out with you. I got some Sun and Water lined up for you. Also, some Drake in the mix. Make sure to keep on texting through your request to 463. I'll be playing them out for you guys for the rest of the night right now. Warren G, Nate Dogg with the Regulate.
1: We're damn good too, but you can't be any geek off the street. Gotta be handy with the steel if you know what I mean. Earn your keep.

0: Done. Crayo P, Vacation Love here on your My Heart 20 after party with Esh hanging out with you. We're jumping straight back into your beats in the next 2 minutes. Fanu, make sure to keep it locked. I got YG Marley on the way. Dr. Dre also up in the mix. We'll get back into it after the break on my...
1: Calling all passengers heading to Auckland Spark Arena. 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This is your ticket to Bryson Tiller. 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
0: Well, this is pretty cool. If you haven't yet heard about this, now across September and October, we are giving you the chance to win trips to the hottest concerts and the hottest festivals with our My Ticket 2. And this week's My Ticket 2 was Bryson Tiller. It's still going on for the rest of the week. All you had to do was text the keyword drop 3463 and tell us why you deserve to win this epic trip. He is hitting Tamaki Makaurau Wednesday, 27th of Jan. And here's what the My Ticket 2 can hook you up with. Flights, accommodation, and a double pass to the show. You can get all the info at my.rover.nz, or you can text the keyword Tiller to the next 3463. But also, he's not the only artist, man. We're going to have many more to come. Keep a lock for next week and find out what the My Ticket 2 is for next week. Honestly, it's going to blow you away, man. Right now, Blue Cantrell, this one is Hit 'Em Up Style on My Ticket 2.

0: 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Take it to the max. Take it to the max. Please just rewind. Let me take it to the max.
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0: 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We've got one more hour to go left on the show. If you haven't yet sent any requests through, 463 is the number to text. We're gonna get into it in the next 2 minutes on my.
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Your mind, Tony, at the party with Dish hanging out with you, man. Honestly, this guy, not underrated, but like no one talks about him as much when it comes to hip hop royalty. He's got to be up there, man. We got Lunas on the way. Teeks is also up in the mix right now. Some J Boog and Collie Buds. This one is All Night for your mind, Tony, at the party.

0: I've got one thing as well. I know there's heaps of Waz supporters on the radio, so come support your guys' second team, the Fars, man. Let's fill the stadium out, eh?
1: Up the Waz and up the Fars. Brady Rush from the mighty Northland, Tunny Far.

0: Corella, not I, here on your Maha 20 after party with Dish hanging out with you. We're jumping into the last set of your songs for the next for the rest of the night. Whanau, make sure to keep it locked. I will get back into it after the break in the next 2 minutes. Oh my.
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A young Miami spender here on your Maha Tuni after party with Dish, hanging out with you. Got some Schoolboy Q on the way for your after party. Also some Tims and Dave. Right now though, Busta Rhymes, Mariah Carey. I Know What You Want.

Let's get the party started. See you at the bar, you was hardly talking. That's when I knew that your heart was scarring. Friends to lovers need a part to star in. Like, wait, babe, let me.

Phoenix Flexin, Perps on the Beat, Rubbers here on Yamaha Tuni at the party, and it is that time of the night where we wrap up the show with your mic drop song, Whanau, and I thought, you know, we can slow it down, have some fun with this track to help wrap up the show for your Thursday night. My favorite Nelly song of all time, man. This one is Just a Dream.

0: Wrapping up the show for your Thursday night, Nelly, Just a Dream, and that is me, Done and Dusted. One more show to go for the week, Whanau. I'll be back here again tomorrow, 7 p.m. same time, same place. You guys stay safe and stay blessed. Enjoy the rest of your night. Well, actually, well, the night's over. But I'll catch you guys tomorrow. Eh? You have a good night. Stay safe and stay blessed. Whanau!
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0: is proud to bring you Olivia Dean, The Art of Loving Tour. 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
1: Hey, did you hear Drake and Kanye are making an album together?
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27: Morning, Glenn here with the latest at 6. Stats show cervical screening rates have risen nearly 10% since self and HPV testing were introduced here. A spokesperson at Health NZ saying access to follow-up services is improving too and can get better.
28: Upskilling our workforce to undertake colposcopies and increasing clinics so we can do more of these procedures.
27: Some proposed changes have been made for the government's move-on orders for rough sleepers. Justice Minister Paul Goldsmith saying National's okay increasing the age limit to 18 years old, but not keen on letting people return to areas for reasonable purposes. The son of Kiwi cartooning legend Murray Ball is happy to see his legacy live on. A fundraising campaign for Water Safety NZ is celebrating 50 years of foot rot flats. Mason Ball saying his dad would be really proud.
0: He'd love the idea that his work was still loved and appreciated and valued.
27: And overseas, an American man caught on camera being struck by lightning has called the experience surreal. He says he saw a bright white flash and fell to the ground and told ABC it made his feet go completely numb. In sport, big changes to our All Blacks forward pack for Sunday's crucial third test against the Springboks in Johannesburg. Starts for Olmua, Darry and Lakai, with Cody Taylor dropped from the 23, coach Dave Rennie.
1: This is much about sharing the load. Suffolk will get a lot more footy. This week will be great. And so that's the thinking around hooker.
27: 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And in league, the Broncos ended their horror NRL season on a high, beating the Bulldogs 34-20 in Sydney. Two games tonight. Our Warriors host Manly 5 p.m. tomorrow.
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1: Toru. Luar. Tahi.
0: Let's go.
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6: Good.

0: Tools down, pump it up. Tools down, pump it up. Back to the front. How are we feeling for Friday? We made it.
1: Yeah, I'm actually feeling really good. But I've been anticipating coming to the weekend selfishly because the Waz this weekend. So I was asked by Brady. From the Edge.
0: No, you don't know his name.
1: Is it Brady?
0: No.
1: Brady. Right. He was like, how's the weekend? What are you going to do on the weekend? I'm like, honestly, all these weekends now is just committed to the Waz. So.
0: It's just watching the Waz.
1: It's just a countdown to the weekend.
0: Supporting the Waz. Getting around the Waz.
1: Us get to the grand final. So that's where I'm at this morning, Teeks. How you going?
0: Yeah, I'm pretty good. I'm glad I made it to Friday.
1: Yeah, how'd that our massage go yesterday?
0: Oh, yeah. I had like a 90-minute massage yesterday, Fano, because my friend, she got me a voucher for my birthday. And I thought, oh, yeah, you know what? I'm going to go hard.
1: Yeah.
0: I'm going to get a 90-minute masseuse.
1: What are we talking for?
0: I said the focus areas, please, shoulders and upper back, because that's always quite tight for me.
1: Yeah.
0: And I really like a neck and head massage as well. I said, please don't touch my feet or the sides of my back.
1: I can't get massages because I'm too ticklish. And then
0: I have areas where I'm ticklish, yeah.
1: Uh-huh. And then my wife can't get massages from other people because she doesn't like being touched from other people.
0: Oh, well, there you go.
1: So I'm the only one who is available to do that work. Morning, Aaron.
0: Morning.
2: Morning, Aaron. I feel like just learning this news about you, Storm, we need you to get a massage during the show.
1: No.
2: And you have to do your content while you get a little massage.
1: there's a thing with the big brown sundown I do with my trainer, Oli Fata, a.k.a. the Godfather, a.k.a. Bolo, is when I get the skin folds done, he has to pinch under my arm for the tricep bit, and I can't do it. And he's like, relax. Like, I can't. You're tickling me. So I have to close my eyes and like imagine that I'm at an all-you-can-eat Pizza Hut buffet.
0: Oh.
1: Just look. And that's how I get away with the ticklish.
0: If I breathe through it, I can handle it, but I couldn't get my sides touched. I'd like jolt too much.
1: I'm with you.
0: Yeah, but I do love a head and neck massage.
1: Yeah. Aaron?
2: Yes?
1: You had your hand up.
2: No, it was just to talk about you getting a massage during the show, which I'd be.
1: I mean, I'll take it. I mean, I love the work that you put in behind the scenes. So
0: he might need a massage after all the work you've done this week with holding it down at Nixon's seat.
1: Oh,
0: you miss your seat, don't you?
1: I just want you to know,
0: every time I offer to do the desk, they never want me to do it.
1: No, it might
0: be because I'm shit at it, but.
1: No, don't be like that. A good morning to Uncle Rickster. Says, good morning, my morning crew, and morning, producer Aaron. Happy Friday. Have a great show. Stay safe, stay blessed.
0: Thanks, Rickstar.
1: Pump it up. And to you, Miguel, a big morning as well. Tools down, pump it up. Have a fantastic 110 vibes and stay blessed. Always, whoop, whoop.
0: As always, man, as always.
1: Alrighty, my fano, you know what it is. It is the 66 coming up. The theme for today, Aaron, I'll handle it. It's free reign, right? Don't worry about it.
2: Thanks.
1: Here's Beyonce. This is

0: or dinner. Oh, you, Candy, can shout me a message, but you want everything around here. I'll give you another chance to win a KFC voucher just by tuning in to Shay on your My Days. Let's get sexy, my Fano.
1: Let's do it.
2: This is sexy at six.
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4: All right, Etefano, sexy at six on a Friday today. And on a Friday, it's a little bit different because we just do whatever we want. There's no theme. It's free reign. You can call us on 0800-WIN-MY to vote for one of these tracks, though. 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And I promise you today is probably one of the more colourful days when it comes to options that you can pick from. So first up, we've got Aaron.
5: Hey.
6: Hey.
5: I haven't won once this week, so I'd like to have a win today. Okay. I really appreciate Andering. It, my Fano.
4: You gotta know. You gotta know the day, the know who you're working with. You know.
5: Yeah, true. There's a bit of experience behind it, I guess. But I've gone with a song that I think it was up for a Grammy for its music video, and it's quite an iconic music video. The whole thing was like knitted or crocheted, if you will.
6: Oh yeah.
5: I've gone with Stereogram, Walkie Talkie.
4: My
5: Man.
4: Gosh.

0: I realize once we get the songs that maybe you grew up with a little bit more than we did,
1: yeah.
0: Karaoke Aaron comes out.
1: Not yeah, really
0: I'm a big
1: does.
0: Fan
1: yeah.
0: of Karaoke Aaron. All right, well, there you go. If you want to vote for Aaron's Theorogram Walkie Talkie Man.
2: All right, option number two this morning. You know, on a Friday, I always come through with a little EDM banger. This one might sound a little familiar, though, because it's got Poison in it. So this one's called Pick Your Poison by Killowen. Listen to this. We're going to wait for the drop, too.
0: Wait. Oh.
2: Oh.
0: We'll go again. Oh. We'll go again.

0: Right. So it's only
1: if you want that banger, you know to vote for me.
2: Oh, man, I want that too, but I also want my song to win. I don't have a reason for it. It's just a free rain Friday. I heard it on the way to work, and I'm like, surely you, my whānau, want to do a bit of a sing-along as well. So let's go with Leanne Rimes, Can't Fight the Moonlight. You

0: Movies ever? Coyote Ugly.
1: Coyote Ugly, yes, ma'am. Alrighty, let's go to Arby this morning. Morena, Arby.
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1: Now we are at 60 at 6 and a text has come through from Stefan this morning. Just wondering if you guys ever going to go back to the actual 60 at 6. Actually 60 song to match the theme instead of some random song after 6. Well, Stefan, today it's Free Reign.
0: Yeah, man.
1: And the interpretation of 60 is completely, what's the word?
0: Up to you.
1: Objective?
0: Subjective.
1: It's completely subjective and it's completely up to you. So that's why. But today's Free Reign, so we can do whatever we want.
0: Get off our back. This is sexy, let's get it on.
1: All right, Stefano, 60 at 6 for a Friday today. Friday means Free Reign. There's never a theme. We just do what we like and whatever you want to hear. You just need to vote for it by calling us 0800 where my. That is 0800 946 624. And the first song with three votes on the phone lines is going to be played out next.
0: Let's see what's on the menu for you this morning, my Fano. We got Stereo Grand Walkie Talkie Man from producer Aaron. Or you can go for Tegan Killo Wen with Pick Your Poison. That girl is
1: poison. Always an EDM track on a Friday, guys.
0: Or we can throw it back to the early 2000s. Got some Leanne Rimes, Can't Fight the Moonlight. You can

0: in Alice.
1: Good morning. Alice.
2: What's that?
1: Oh my God, first time calling? What made you want to call this morning?
2: I'm just having my breakfast and just thought I'd just pop in and...
1: Oh. Why not, eh?
0: What's for breakfast? What are you eating?
2: Maccas.
1: Yum! Out of 10, how are you feeling this morning, Alice?

0: I'm about a 7. I got a flu, so.
1: Fair enough.
2: Sorry to hear, yeah. Sissy.
1: Well, all the best with that one. Hope you get better soon. And tell us, what song do you want to vote for today?
0: Can I vote for Stormy's song?
1: Of course. We'll check that vote on the board for you. Thank you so much, Alice, for coming through.
2: Also, first time caller down in Kirikiriroa, Leanne Morena.
1: Kia ora, Leanne.
3: Morena.
1: Morena. Out of 10, how are you feeling today, Leanne?
3: I'm feeling pretty great today.
2: Let's go.
1: Oh, that's good. And what song do you want to vote for?
3: I'm going to have to go with the one that's named after myself, or Miss Leanne Rhyme.
2: Great selection, Leanne. And thank you so much for joining us this morning for the first time. We'll go to Tama all the way in Mangele. Morena, Tama.
4: Morning.
2: How's the morning for you today?
1: Out of 10, what's the vibe?
4: Give it a 9.
1: Right, and what song would you like to vote for?
4: I'd like to vote for Storm.
1: There he is. He's gone and done it.
2: This is for all of us, man. Uncle Rickster, who are you going to vote for this morning?
5: Well, I was going to go for Tegan this week.
1: Thank you, Rickster. That's all right.
2: I was going to check in with Uncle Ken Dog all the way in Ōtautahi. Morena, Uncle Ken. Uncle Kenny, Ken Dog. Say something.
1: Are you there, Ken?
2: Oh, what about Miguel? Are you there?
6: Yes, I am.
2: Oh, good morning, Miguel.
1: We just wanted to wish you a happy Friday. What song would you have gone for?
6: I would have gone for producer Alunga.
1: Oh.
6: He said that he didn't know him.
1: Do you know what though, Miguel? He's got to pick better songs.
2: That's his thing. But I appreciate you, Miguel. Thank you so much for stopping by. Here you go, my whānau, as voted by you for this morning. Your 6 Waiata, Leanne Rhymes, off the Coyote Ugly soundtrack.
1: Uh-huh.
2: Can't Fight the Moonlight. It's mine.

0: Leanne Rimes. Can't Fight the Moonlight. That is your winning 6 at 6 waiter for this morning by way of me. You're welcome. Thank you very much.
1: I hope everyone hit that key change at the same amount we did, all right?
0: I just wanted to share this because I feel like it might get a little bit aggressive to share while there may be children driving to school this morning. But I came across this question. It says, what's the most unhygienic thing you've ever seen one of your partners do?
1: Mm-hmm.
0: Not the light stuff, but the real nasty ones. So I took a screenshot of a whole bunch of these answers. Now, I merely want to share this with you in the sense that maybe you think your man or your partner is a little bit grubby.
1: Okay.
0: Can
1: not,
0: they be this
1: not
0: grubby?
1: My truth. Not my truth, but as you were, carry on.
0: And Aaron, I'd like to see whether you would think, you know, you or Ems might be a little bit filthy after listening to these as well. You wick away in the background there. You just keep your ears on. Here's a response from someone who said unhygienic things their partner did. He ate his acne because it all comes from the same place.
1: Yeah.
0: I left that day and never went back.
1: Okay.
0: Ew. Ate mint chocolate chip ice cream because he didn't want to brush his teeth.
1: Yeah, that's like, that's not right.
0: I don't know if that's how that works, but nice. Give us a big L afterwards.
1: Yep.
0: I had an ex who ripped a hole in his mattress to throw trash into it.
1: Ooh.
2: Yeah.
0: Okay. My ex never drank water, only alcohol and energy drinks. One time I was in the shower and he was using the restroom. His pee was dark orange and smelled horrific. I threw up.
1: Ooh.
2: Ew.
1: Drink water. What is? Just put those little flavor drops in if it's that bad.
0: And, you know, this particular question was targeted for both the Tane and the Wahine, so for the ladies and the guys, and it's all just guys being absolute feral pigs. He had psoriasis really bad on his scalp and on his back, and he'd eat it.
1: Don't look at me like that. I also have psoriasis, but I don't eat it. I don't eat it.
0: They said like he'd scratch his flare-ups and eat the skin like it was his snack of the day. Jesus. All right, last one. I once kissed this guy I really liked, and he always had gunk on the top of his teeth, but I tried to ignore it. And when I kissed him, the gunk went in my mouth. It was sour.
1: Hey. I'll be honest.
0: Yeah.
1: I know that was all Tane that were mentioned there, but I just want to mention, just so it's nice and even, Stevens, not something unhygienic I do, but some of the dirtiest flatmates I had were girls, okay?
0: Nah.
1: Yeah, unfortunately.
0: Oh,
1: I've had some great, fantastic flatmates. The best flatmates and most tidiest have also been women.
0: Okay.
1: But they have also been sometimes the dirtiest.
0: Both end on the spectrum. Sorry, Nikki, we're over it now. We won't discuss you anymore. Coming up after the break, we do have, if you don't know, now you know, one last time for this week. Here am I.
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12: Glenn here at 6.30. Overseas first famous activist Gloria Steinem has died, aged 92. The writer and magazine editor was a leader of the women's liberation movement in the US. The ACARA Select Committee report has proposed a number of changes to National's move-on order for rough sleepers, including upping the age limit to 18 years old. Data shows self and HPV testing is working well, with cervical screening rates up 10% since they were brought in. And maybe our second biggest election of the year, polls open today for our annual Bird of the Year competition. And in rugby, with All Blacks travel and hospitality.com, some big ins and outs for our All Blacks forward pack to face the Springboks in Test 3 in Johannesburg. Cody Taylor and Simon Parker out of the 22. Starts for Omua, Derry and Lakai.
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14: Morning, everybody. Welcome along to the show. It's just gone 6.30 for this morning. We're going to get into, if you don't know, now you know. A couple of questions off for headlines and news from the last 24 hours. Aye. Written by our dear friend, our good producer, Aaron. But we only got a warm-up question today. And I've realised something, Tegan. It's been a couple of days and I just want to make sure that we're back into the tikanga of things.
15: Oh, yeah.
16: Did you guys forget yesterday?
15: We actually haven't shaken hands in a bit. Yeah. To be fair, he's got a lot going on over there at that desk.
16: He's a busy boy. Lots of buttons to push.
15: Yeah.
16: Well, hey, you can fly a plane.
14: Yeah, true.
16: I mean, you should be able to push some buttons on a desk.
14: I've figured it out after that lesson.
16: Ah, of course. Yeah. All right. Well, hey, your practice question. The Ministry of Education cancelled Gloria Vale Christian School's private registration after an ERO review found safety failures.
14: Ooh. Oh, dear.
16: Your question is, what two homemade goods did T-Money receive after attending...
15: Breast milk butter, and I don't know the other one. Maybe is it within the same vein?
16: Within the same vein, yeah. It's not like it doesn't have breast milk in it or anything like that, but it's something that does go with butter.
15: Bread.
16: Correct. Yeah, yes.
14: Well. Oh, really?
16: Yes. Yeah.
14: Breast milk butter.
16: Yep.
15: Do you not remember that?
14: I don't think I was on the show.
15: He went to their showcase, like their Easter showcase.
14: Mm. Yeah.
16: And he goes back every Easter for it now.
14: Because of the breast milk
16: because
14: butter.
16: Because of the butter, yeah.
14: Okay, well, we're going to do the full quiz coming up in roughly the next 2.5 minutes. Here's Chris Brown to keep you entertained in the meantime. This one's obvious. 6:32 with the My Morning Crew. Good morning.

0: It's 6:35 with the My Morning Crew, Tegan Storm, Nixon. No Nixon with us today. But it is time. We've been writing it, you've been saying it, all your news headlines over the last 24 hours. We turn it into a quiz.
1: And if you don't know, now you know.
2: Listen to me now.
0: And that quiz has been written by producer Aaron, producer A.A. Runner, producer Alonga, producer my brother, producer Bad Boy Alan, also known as producer Kanuka.
3: Malo Alonga.
4: No!
0: Yeah, I forgot to put your mic on for the first half of that.
4: My gosh,
0: but
4: Storm.
0: We got a taste of it. We got a sample of it. Anyway, here we go.
3: Let's go.
4: All right, guys, your first headline. Christopher Luxon predicted the NRL final would feature the Australian rugby union team, the Waratahs, confusing them for the Warriors. I think you got some audio.
5: It's going to be the Waratahs, I think. It's going to be the Warriors versus... no, Dolphins. No, sorry, Warriors versus the Dolphins is what I'm thinking.
6: Are you a Waz fan?
5: I am a big Waz fan.
0: I've never seen someone being put on the back foot so quick.
3: Do you know what?
4: He panicked.
3: When I first saw the headline, I went, this guy can't be serious. But that sounded like such a genuine mistake.
4: It sounded like a genuine mistake. It's just unfortunate it was him because people are going to be like, Chris Luxon. Your question is, up the Fars refers to which?
3: The Northland Taniwha.
4: Correct. And we had your mate Brady Rush, is that his name?
3: Yeah, man, Brady Rush.
4: Good man. In the week.
3: The man, the myth, the legend.
0: That he
3: is. Bit shy on the old blower, though, the other day.
0: Oh, yeah, yep.
4: Your next headline, Labor MP Deborah Russell defended knitting in Parliament during question time, explaining that it helps her stay calm and focused. Did you guys see this?
0: Yeah, I did.
3: No, I didn't, but I love that.
4: She was just like, someone was speaking, and she was like in the background just like knitting away. It's quite funny.
3: I wrote that.
4: Yeah. Your question is, which MP described a journalist as a... I'm going to really have to try here. Smart aleck, arrogant, quiche eating, Chardonnay drinking, pinky finger pointing, snobbery fart blossom.
0: Storm? Was that old, did he used to be a news presenter as well?
4: No.
0: That guy? Well, then I'm wrong. Never mind.
3: I don't know. Tegan, Winston Peters.
4: It is Winston Peters.
0: Oh my.
4: What a sentence.
3: Yeah.
4: Oh my God.
3: A fart blossom.
4: A fart blossom.
3: I like that.
4: Yeah. Okay, what are we at?
0: Well, that's 2-0 to Tegan, but I'm just going to play this
3: I'm not
0: anyway.
3: Gambling it today.
4: Yeah, you gambled it yesterday and didn't pay off, did it?
3: No.
4: Okay, your final headline. Apple and Google have proceeded to rename Lake Ontario to Lake America on maps for US users following an executive order from Donald Trump.
3: Losers.
0: So for real. Losers. Oh my gosh.
4: Your question is, in which country would you find these lakes? Stupid Lake, Big Ass Lake, and
0: Storm.
4: Another lake.
0: United States of America?
4: No.
0: Oh, sorry.
3: And what was the last one?
4: Another lake.
3: Oh. Tegan, Australia?
4: No. It's a place that has a lot of lakes, hence them calling it another lake.
0: A lot of lakes, a lot of lakes, a lot of lakes. Storm, Canada?
4: Canada is correct.
3: Nice.
4: Good thing you didn't gamble it.
3: Yeah.
0: Well, I mean, you took out full sports for that
3: Stupid
0: one.
3: Stupid Lake is funny.
0: Yeah, that's...
3: I like that a lot.
4: Stupid Lake.
0: Do you think it's named after someone, or did someone go there and like, you Stupid Lake, and then it's just coined like that for the rest of it?
4: I like to think it's that one.
3: It's quite endearing that it's just called Stupid Lake.
0: All right, my family, coming up next, it's just going on to 6:40, which means it's time for That's Ranked.
3: That's Ranked.
0: This is where we rank on a particular category from 5 to 1. The category for today, for two reasons, is birds. Reason number one, it's because the Wilds are taking on Sea Eagles this weekend.
3: Fair
0: reason
3: enough.
0: Number two, the submissions have opened up for Bird of the Year, the ever popular voting thing every year that we do it. So we'll do that next. What is your best bird? Interpretation's up to you. We'll find out next. Don't you hear on mine?

0: Joichi, what it is. It's gone 6:41 here with the My Morning Crew, Tegan Storm and Nixon. It's time for Let's Rank.
1: Let's Rank.
0: This is where we count down from 5 to 1 on a particular category. The number's entirely made up. Interpretation is up to you. Your mission, should you choose to accept it, is to try and beat my number one selection. The theme for today is birds for two reasons. One, the Wilds are taking on the Sea Eagles. It's a bird. Two, I just heard that the submissions are now open for Bird of the Year.
1: Yeah.
0: So if you want to vote for what your favourite bird is here in Aotearoa, get amongst it. Starting off with number 5, it sacrificed its life for us all, and we enjoyed all the meals that it gave us way back in the days. It's the moa bird.
1: Oh, yes, the moa.
0: Yep, the moa.
1: Unfortunately, we hunted them down to the very last one.
0: Yeah, and I can only assume they were pretty delicious. Why they're not, there aren't any anymore. I put a, like, split here for 4. The upside down W or the M that you would draw when you're making birds. When you're drawing,
1: yes,
0: like,
1: in the sky.
0: In the sky.
1: They look like like an eagle in the distance.
0: Yes, but I would also like that position to be shared with one of our fan favourites, one of our very own Mai Whānau, which is birds, a.k.a. Manu.
1: Oh, do you know what I want to say? Is Mitch was texting about birds and said, surely birds get to mention, along with McGowan's mentioning him too.
0: Yep.
1: Mitchell said, am I the only one who legit hears birds in the background when he calls?
0: Oh, I think that may potentially be me, because anytime he answers, I go...
1: Dave used to do the same thing, though.
0: Ah.
1: So you both, every time birds called, you guys would both do a bird noise.
0: That's his call sign, man. Mm. That's why. Coming in at number 3, I had to go with a song. None other better than Nelly Furtado, I'm Like a Bird.
2: I'm like a bird, I only fly away. I don't know where my soul is.
0: We're getting there. Coming in at number 2 is Zazu from Lion King.
1: Of course.
0: One of my favourite toucans of all time. And finally, in number 1, the Manu, the bomb, doing a Manu into the water. That is coming in at number 1. It's now your turn. Can you be the number 1? Let's go.
1: Hey, okay, all right. We've got Big Bird from Sesame Street.
0: Oh,
1: also, a nickname you would give a large woman as a Big Bird, which is what many of iteration of the show have called me. Big Bird.
0: What?
1: Love that. Yeah, they call me Big Bird.
0: I don't see it.
1: I'm actually not that tall. I'm only 5'9", guys.
0: Oh, it's the height.
1: 5'9". Flip the Bird.
0: Yeah, great.
1: Albatross on a golf course.
0: Yeah,
1: also
0: great.
1: A birdie on a golf course. An eagle on a golf course.
0: I don't get those all the time, I'm saying.
1: Yeah. Oh, yeah, see, someone texts in when Jordan called Tegan Big Bird. Yeah, see, you guys remember.
0: That's deep cut from the law.
1: Oh, I'm going to say, the Kiwi. That's a great bird.
0: Oh, yeah, sure, yeah.
1: Larry Bird.
0: Yeah, honorable mention.
3: The bird that reminds me of Storm, the Kereru.
1: Why does it remind you of
0: Storm? Because it's got a pretty coat, right?
3: It's got a big chest.
1: Yeah, big chest. Yeah. Right, okay.
0: You can have that one. Kereru. Someone said the bluebird chips, and because I love food, that's going to go in it.
1: Oh, of course.
0: Well.
1: Bluebird chips.
3: The birds you do with your hands.
0: Oh!
1: did that. Well, what about when you do Roadrunner with your...
3: Oh, like meep, a little... Ah, oh, that's good. I haven't seen that before.
1: Thank you.
0: The dirty bird.
1: AKA KFC.
3: Yeah.
0: Yeah.
3: I'd expect you to be a little bit more excited about that one, Storm.
0: No, it felt low-hanging.
1: Bird flu.
0: Great.
3: I know it's not a New Zealand bird, but the American eagle, it's probably the coolest looking national bird.
0: Yeah. After the kiwi, jog on.
1: Well, a kiwi doesn't fly, you see.
3: Yeah, the eagle does. Actually, fun fact, you know the eagle sound you hear in most films when it's like, it sounds like real epic. That's not an eagle. It's a hawk.
0: Oh,
3: The eagle actually sounds really lame, so they change it so it sounds better.
1: Oh, wow.
0: Yeah. Poor eagles out there.
1: Flappy Bird, Angry Birds, the game.
0: Yeah. Oh, Angry Birds again. Manu Vatibai. There we go. That's how we're going to wrap it. All right, here's your number ones, my whānau. We've got Big Bird, Flip the Bird, Albatross, Kiwi, Kereru, Bluebird, Chips, KFC, Bird Flu, Flappy Bird, and Manu Vatibai to round out your That's Ranked for Birds. Coming up next in the next 3.5, let's check out what's on my feed. It's my feed.
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2: Morning and welcome along to the show, my whānau, Tegan Storm and Nixon. No Nixon with us today, but let's check out what's on your feet.
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5: 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Now, bats might have the ultimate immune system, whānau. Researchers have discovered that more than 500 species of bats have two sets of antibody genes. This is something that's never been found before in mammals.
2: Mm-hmm.
5: Animal facts, guys, animal facts. But this could explain why bats carry many viruses that are dangerous to humans, while often they show no signs of illness themselves.
2: Interesting.
5: Saturn has apparently decided it needs a new shape. So I don't know if you guys know this, but the planet Saturn is famous for the North Pole having a hexagon-shaped storm at the top of it. Yeah. But on their South Pole, they have a 10-sided shaped storm on the bottom.
2: Okay.
5: I know, some more fun facts for you guys. More fun facts here. Also, according to a Global Index, the top 10 most livable cities in the world has been announced. I'll go from 10 to 1.
2: All right.
5: Tokyo, Japan, Vancouver, Canada, Adelaide, Australia, Osaka, Japan, Geneva, Switzerland, Zurich, Switzerland, Sydney, Australia, Melbourne, Australia, Vienna, Austria, and number one, the most livable city in the world,
2: Gisborne, has been crowned
5: as Copenhagen in Denmark. And that is all for my feed.
2: All right, Copenhagen. What are they known for? Chocolate or something?
5: No, fuck.
6: The happiest place in New Zealand has been ranked too.
5: Yeah?
6: Any guesses where you think it might be?
2: Happiest
6: place in New Zealand.
5: Somewhere up north, maybe.
2: I'm going to go out of Blenheim or... Nelson, Blenheim. I'm trying to be non-biased here. Or Gizzy.
6: Okay. I kind of see Nelson. I see Gizzy. I see up north. You're all wrong. It's Dunedin.
5: What?
6: For the second year running.
2: Interesting.
6: Very interesting.
2: All right.
5: Well, is that because... Is it the students?
6: No, just because they're drunk all the time.
5: Sure, yeah, maybe.
2: All right, well, that's latest on your feed, my whānau. Coming up next, we've actually got your mate coming through too.
5: Yes, so there is a really cool project that I feel like you guys should hear about. It's a film that is being made that are like crowdfunded by the community, and it is by Māori director Ray Edwards and also his someone from his cast. Eden is coming through too to tell you about the True Love film. You may have seen the short film version that featured Lance Avalli that came out a few years back, but to hear all about this new film, we'll talk about it next.
2: All right, here's Bryson. It's my fam.

0: It is My Morning Crew, Tegan Storm and Nixon. No Nixon with us today, but we've got some guests.
1: Now, to talk about a very special upcoming project that you may have seen online, particularly if you are a creative. It's a new film that is on the way and is in the efforts of being made called True Love. We have Ray and Eden here this morning. Morena.
2: Morena. Morena.
1: So, Ray, director, Eden, one of the cast members.
0: Yeah. What's the story about of True Love?
1: True Love feels obvious, right? But, like, what is it about?
0: Yeah. Comedy, drama.
3: I call it a romantic heist movie.
1: Okay.
3: So it's got romance and it's got crime, I guess.
2: It's Jeopardy.
3: Yeah. Cool. And that's think like Romeo and Juliet, like that Romeo and Juliet in the 90s, Baz Luhrmann's Romeo and Juliet, or True Romance is another good reference, which was Tarantino's first film that he wrote. He didn't direct it, but so it's like that. It's got a bit of drama, it's got a bit of action, it's got a lot of love, and maybe some tragedy.
0: How easy or hard is it to try and figure out songs? Can we reach out to local artists?
3: Throughout the process, like, music is a real interesting one. I made a short film a couple of years ago, and Mara TK actually composed all the music for it, and I used a lot of his tracks, and I didn't find that until I was editing the film.
1: Wow.
3: And I was using his songs to put underneath the pictures while I cut them together. And then they just went so well, and then the pictures started to mold with the sounds, and then it was like, oh no, I have to go and see Mudder and ask him. And I don't know Mudder, you know, and so it was like, but anyway, I reached out to the bro, and that's one of the beautiful things about making films as well, is like you discover connections that might not have been, and then collaborations that last for a long time. Like Nolan's a good one, he uses a lot of the same people.
1: And so when it comes to the crowdfunding part and getting this process moving, so you were saying Sunday is when it's like go time. I've seen you've been posting about an event. Is that this week?
3: Yes. That happens on Sunday. In terms of crowdfunding, in terms of looking for funding for these types of things, we've got to lean on our community big time. And that means our filmmaking community who have already come to the party big time. Like, we've got people like Panavision, Rebel Fleet, these other guys who do all the post work. So everyone's come on board already and donated a lot of the gear and a lot of those hard costs.
1: Yeah.
3: And so the next thing is to raise some money to actually kind of pay people to be there on the day, you know, for people like Eden and others who come to actually work on the day. And so that's where the crowdfunding comes in. Okay. And we've got a bunch of events, like we're going to do movie nights.
1: Yeah.
3: We've got our launch party, and there'll be events all leading up over the next month or so.
1: Any final parting words, Eden? Are you excited for this process? What's the last?
2: I'm really excited.
1: Yeah.
2: Yeah, it's just really special, like working on something original and something with like a lot of aroha like put into it. You know, there's a lot of auditions coming through that are just like made for your second screen. So it's like playing on the TV, but also they're accounting for the fact that you're on your screen and you can feel it in the way that it's written. And like, obviously it's an entertainment business, like it's all good, but there's just something really special about someone writing this because they're an artist and a maker. So,
0: well, honestly, Korua, it's been amazing, and I'm so invested in the journey. All the best for the crowdfunding. Once again, my whānau, text TRUE to 463 if you can help out. Basically, it's going to be one of the greatest feature films, man, not that all. And you can be a part of it. But tēnā korua, thank you very much.
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5: Morning, Glenn here with the latest at 7. Starting overseas, one of the most prominent faces and voices of the US women's liberation movement, activist Gloria Steinem, has died. Also a journalist and magazine editor, Steinem devoted her life to feminist causes and has passed away at the age of 92. Back here, ASB Bank has apologised to customers for a heart-stopping glitch that caused KiwiSaver balances to show as $0. RNZ News reports a technical issue hit last night. A lot of people took to social media saying it caused a lot of panic. Cervical screening rates have risen nearly 10% since self and HPV testing were introduced. A Health NZ spokesperson saying upskilling is going on too to improve follow-up services. And hospitality here wants more done to reduce the sector's reliance on migrant workers. Restaurant Association GM Nicola Waldron saying more funding for courses would really help.
6: Year 11 is a good point for them to experience the industry and start developing some practical skills.
5: In sport, 3 big changes to our All Blacks forward pack for Sunday's third test against the Springboks in Johannesburg. Asafo Almua, Sam Darry and Peter Luckey all start. Cody Taylor and Simon Parker out of the 22. 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
9: 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The My Morning Crew.
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9: Thanks to Te Wānanga o Aotearoa.
10: Happy Friday, my whānau. You made it. You did it. And just a friendly reminder as well, you would have heard about 10 seconds ago, the last chances to win a double pass to Olivia Dean through us is today. You were listening out for back-to-back Olivia Dean tracks. It could

0: you have been trying, if you've got no tickets, we are the station for you. So make sure you keep it locked. Those back-to-back tracks haven't played out yet. That's all I will say. Good luck to you, my whānau. Keep us locked.
1: Up next, I want to talk to you about New York City being the richest city in the world. It's going to make you depressed, some of these figures.
2: Oh,
1: all right?
2: No.
1: It's going to make you depressed. But if you want to know how many millionaires could be in one city, and I'm telling you, I'll have a number. Guess a number.
0: How many million? I didn't even think there could be that many millionaires. So I'm just going to say 1.5
1: 1.5 millionaires.
0: Sorry. 10,000.
1: 10,000 millionaires. Yeah. All right. Aaron, do you want to hazard a guess on how many millionaires could be in one city?
3: What does Storm say? 10,000.
0: I said 10,000.
3: Ooh, yeah.
0: Just because of Wall Street.
3: Let's go 15.
1: 15,000? Yeah. All right, neither of you are close. I'll tell you what it is next.
0: Interesting. Yeah. Here's LMA. This is 100. 7:05 with the My Morning Crew, taking Storm and Nixon. Good morning.

0: 100. It is 7:09 with the My Morning Crew, Tegan Storm and Nixon. Ngā te Māori, my whānau.
1: Kia ora I te iwi. Now, I thought I'd share with you something that might make you a little depressed. Okay. New York City. Yeah. Okay, that is... Well, it is the richest city in the world. And by that metric, I mean because there's so many rich people that live there, it has now become the richest city in the world. So we had a guess at how many millionaires we think are in New York City for it to be hustling and bustling.
0: I went about 10,000.
1: And then Aaron's has chucked in a guess of around 15,000.
0: Yeah.
1: Well, you're both wrong because the city has around 384,500 millionaires.
0: What?
1: Yes. Nearly half. Or like that's... There's only half a million. Nearly half a million millionaires, yeah? And there's 66 billionaires calling it home as well. So that combined wealth could be over 5 trillion New Zealand dollars.
0: What?
1: That's so much money. That's so much money. Honestly, it says roughly 1 millionaire every 22 residents within New York City. Like, I know that's a ginormous place. But that is a lot of money to be circulating. And I do think it's cool that they're doing all sorts with the new mayor, Zoran Mandani. So like they don't have like empty properties and things like that. And everyone was like, you're going to drive all the rich people out? Well, clearly not, because it's still the richest city in the world.
0: But he also doesn't care. He wants to get people off the streets and into homes.
2: He is for the people.
0: That's our guy.
1: He is for the people.
0: He also turned down like a pretty significant pay rise.
1: Yeah, he didn't take the pay rise. Hey? He's the first ever mayor to do it, I think.
0: Was to say no to it. Because I think it was like there or thereabouts. He's currently on like 180 USD 180,000, and they were going to put him up to like I think somewhere around about like the 300s. He's like, no, all good. And
1: then if he's living bare.
0: And the best thing he said about that, he's like, why did you turn down the pay rise? He's like, when I've gone to talk to the people of New York City, none of them has said that the mayor gets paid not enough.
1: Yeah.
0: So therefore, I won't take that pay rise. I went, York.
1: That is someone who walks the walk and talks the talk. Now, I did my due diligence, Whanau. I thought, okay, we're hearing these numbers. We're not loving it because obviously our salaries are nowhere near anything like that. I think the funniest part, Whanau, is where we work. The company that works next door, we like share a building.
0: Mm.
1: The CEO of that company has the highest salary in New Zealand. Isn't that so funny? At
0: Gentrack, really?
1: Right next door. He's got the highest salary. He's not the richest man, but he's got the highest salary. Now I thought, I'll look up some tips for the Mai Whanau, you know. How do we get rich?
0: Yeah,
1: honestly, when I ask chat how do you get rich, this is what it says. Spend less than you earn. Great, thanks. I appreciate that. That's a great fact. It's invest consistently. Well, here's the thing. You can't invest if you don't have much putia left after payday. Acquire income-producing assets. Shift from trading time for money to owning equity. Okay, all sound like very easy things to do.
0: Okay.
1: And then it just says, grow your income. Okay, so...
0: Oh, no shit.
1: So ChatGPT doesn't have the answers for us, unfortunately, Whanau.
0: No.
1: I'm not really sure how we meant to build that wealth. Let's make Auckland great.
0: Yeah.
1: And let's make Auckland full of millionaires.
0: Millionaires. Okay. My Whanau, coming up next, maybe your life is a bit of a millionaire and you have someone to thank, and it might be your father. So coming up on Sunday...

0: 7:16 with the My Morning Crew, Tegan Storm and Nixon Morena. Welcome along to the show.
1: Kia ora. Now,
0: this Sunday, it is Father's Day. What day is Father's Day? Sunday. And I thought, let's get, and it can be as wholesome as you like, it can be as funny as you like, but when you think about your father, or even father figure, okay, whoever held that father figure position for you in your life, uncle, auntie, mum, family, friend, whatever, I'm sure that there are things that you think about and you go, oh, this, that reminds me of my dad.
1: That reminds me of the old pops.
0: And you can make the old fella. Old Uncle Pop,
1: the
0: right?
1: Old fella.
0: We've been introduced to Uncle Pop when we went back to Gizzy for the Classics rugby game. We've met Uncle Kev.
2: You haven't met my dad yet. No. Well, next time he's up, I'll get you guys to get him to swing through. Okay. I'll have you guys swing through Nelson.
0: All right. Vice versa.
1: I can't imagine I will.
0: a Guinness man? Would he have a pint of Guinness?
1: Yeah. What's his vibe?
2: He would probably have. I think he used to like London Pride. That's like one of the ales they have there. What else does he have now? Oh, he does love a wine though. Not he loves a Chardonnay.
0: Mm-hmm. Okay. Yeah. So this is the beverages of. What's your dad's name?
2: Hamish.
0: Uncle Hamish. And what I want to do, my whānau, is get to know you more through the father figures in your life. So you can text me 463-800 with my. What reminds you of your dad?
1: Okay. Few things remind me of my dad.
0: Mm-hmm.
1: I feel like a lamb shank. Because growing up, he would cook himself a lamb shank, but we would just have something else. Like, he would just have reserved the lamb shank for him.
0: Really?
1: And I know when we go to a place or a restaurant, quite often he will choose to have the lamb shank. I think something that reminds me of my dad too is he always wore a bright colored t-shirt. He loves like bright orange, bright blue. And it was always like a, not a slogan tee, but you know, it always had like a race car team.

0: or Nike or yeah. something like that, but he always loved a big, bright colour. What else reminds me of my dad? There's so many random scones, scones? Because he can make the best scones there is, because he took his mother's recipe, my gran's recipe, my maida, and he's an absolute legend at it. There's certain sort of songs and things like that. There was a lot of random albums that he had us growing up listening to, the likes of Anastasia, Maroon 5 songs about Jane, but also Carlos Santana.
1: How did that change my world to lift you up? I can change. Aaron, tell us about Uncle Hamish.
2: About Uncle Hamish, he is a big lover of quirky shirts. Like, there's this brand called Weird Fish, and they always have like random designs and stuff on there, and he loves that. So he always wears a Weird Fish shirt.
1: Yeah.
2: Or he wears like a really tatty, it's kind of like a swan dry shirt that he uses when he's like out in the garden. Smells, when he'll clean the outboard on the boat motor. So, like, when you do that, you have to put it into, like, this, like, tub, and you have to rev it really high. So, it's, like, gets real smoky, and it smells, like, real petrol-y kind of vibes.
1: Yeah.
2: That reminds me of him. And the smell of gun oil. It's, like, a particular oil you use to clean your guns. And it's actually quite a nice smell. And randomly, I came across this in an op shop when I was last at home, was this, like, round sausage seat cushion, right? And you use it if you have a bad back. And I was like, oh, my God, I haven't seen one of these in years. Dad used to have it in his car all the time when he was driving to help his bad back.
0: Oh, my God,
2: it's a very niche,
0: love that.
2: But, yeah.
1: That's Uncle Hamish. My whānau, I think you get the picture that we're trying to paint here. And I want to be able to look at the pictures that you paint of your dad's, of that father figure. So you can text through 463. 0800 Win My. What just reminds you of your dad? The list can be as big as small as you like. We want to get to know you. We want to get to know your fathers. We'll do that next. Lucky day, nowhere fast. Here am I.

0: It's the latest from Lucky Day, Nowhere Fast. It's 7:23 with the My Morning Crew, Tegan Storm and Nixon. No Nixon with us this Sunday. It is Father's Day.
1: Yeah.
0: It'll actually be, am I right in saying it'll be Nixon's first Father's Day as well?
1: Yeah, it'll be his first Father's Day because I think Arthur's birthday is at the end of September.
0: My gosh, much love to you and the whānau, my whānau Nixon. But we wanted to know from you this morning, my whānau, what reminds you of your dad? Father's Day is on the way. Let us know who you are to the type of people that raised you through your papa.
1: Yeah, okay. So we've got a lot of texts that are coming through right now, and these are awesome. So this is, my name's Josh, and what reminds me of my dad is when I see food spilled on the ground because dad is always knocking food on the floor and it has me in fits of laughter.
0: That's going to be me, bro.
1: This is, money after payday reminds me of my father because it's gone. A box of wine reminds me of my dad. Foot Cute. Rod flats, the small comic books they made for them, and football Saturdays.
0: Uh-huh.
1: That's the thing that reminds me of their dad. My dad used to be a taxi driver growing up. He always had a ton of coins in the middle compartment of his car. So whenever I'd see a whole bunch of coins, it always reminds me of when my dad used to support us as a full-time taxi driver.
0: Rochelle from New Lynn. Morena, Rochelle, welcome to the show.
2: Good morning.
0: Morena. Right,
1: what reminds you of your dad, your papa?
2: Jenkins timber reminds me of my dad. PK chewing gum, the color brown, Cartagena, Colombia, the value of the dollar, intense cologne, the civic shop, no sense of direction when driving, carrot rice, Antonio Banderas, and ice cube.
1: I loved every single one of those things. Antonio Banderas, yeah. Was your dad a bit of a Zorro, was he?
2: Because my dad's Colombian, so he just really loves
1: him. I love Colombian that so dad. Much.
0: Rochelle, it has been a pleasure getting to know you, getting to know your dad. Kate from Kirikiriroa, Hamilton, Morena.
1: Morena.
3: Morena.
0: Hey.
1: All right, what reminds you of your dad?
3: So, plain ice cream cones. My dad hates ice cream, but he will eat a whole box of ice cream cones.
1: That is so strange, but I love it.
0: What, just by themselves? Just no ice cream?
3: Just by themselves. No ice cream, nothing else, just... Specifically, remember that brand Gay Time?
0: Yes!
3: He would sit there for, 30 minutes and smash the whole box.
1: And every time you guys are wanting an ice cream, and you're like, oh, there's no cones, Dad!
3: There's no cones left!
0: It's such like a dad thing just that's to snack so away at random things as well. Thank you, Kate.
1: One thing we loved when we were talking off air this morning, whānau, myself, Stormy and Aaron, is all our dads love sultana pasties.
0: Yeah.
1: Which I thought was fun. Fruit mince pies is another big one from my dad. I also love that we were talking about his bright coloured shirts. I just went onto my dad's Facebook and I found like every single coloured shirt of him wearing a little slogan tee or something like that.
0: Even we even noticed that your mum's got a little bit of a
1: Mum likes fluoro as well. Mum loves fluoro. We've got a few more texts to come through. My dad is a Hasi Island man, but nothing reminds me more of him than a classic soap show. Soap opera.
0: Oh,
1: yeah. It says he loves Home and Away, Emmerdale, and Back in the Day, Young and the Restless. Don't be fooled by the tough-looking exterior. This said Hagrid from Harry Potter reminds you of my dad. The hair, the beard, the build. Haven't seen him since 2024, but I miss him and I love him every day.
0: Oh, cute.
1: That is cool, man.
0: Just before we wrap up, I didn't get a chance to talk about Uncle Pop. So, things that remind me about my dad, sultana pasties, as we mentioned.
1: Mm-hmm.
0: George Benson.
1: Oh, yeah.
0: When my dad used to drop me off to school in Australia, I used to have to ride in his Volvo ute, and he'd have to put a briefcase down that I'd have to sit on.
1: Oh, okay.
0: And then I'd put the seatbelt on, and then he'd be blasting this album, which is the Breezin' album from George Benson. Sultana pasties, George Benson, and the cologne Fahrenheit.
1: Yeah.
0: Is it Dior or something?
4: It's Dior, yeah. My dad used to have that too. Such a dad smell.
0: That was every time I smell, I'm like, oh my God. And my mum's one was Estee Lauder. So when I smell this, it was like, mum's here, someone's going to give me a hiding. Kidding. I was a naughty boy when I was growing up, that's all. Anyway, my whānau, thank you very much for coming through. Happy Father's Day if it is your first time this Sunday. Coming up after the break,
1: we are going to talk about why you might be single. I want you to fall on your sword and just be honest.
0: Okay.
1: If you knew the reason why you'd be single, we'll talk about it next.
0: It's by VM.
5: 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This isn't just one night. It's your ticket too.

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12: Glenn here. It's 7:30. Stats show cervical screening rates have risen by nearly 10% since self and HPV testing were introduced here. A report is proposing some changes to the government's controversial move-on orders for rough sleepers, including lifting the age limit to 18 years old. The son of Kiwi cartooning legend Murray Ball is really happy to see his legacy live on. A fundraising campaign for Water Safety NZ is celebrating 50 years of foot rot flats. And in the States, famous activist Gloria Steinem has died, aged 92. The writer and magazine editor was a leader of the women's liberation movement in the US. And in sport, big changes to our All Blacks forward pack for Sunday's crucial third test against the Boks in Johannesburg. Starts for Omua, Derry and Lakai, with Cody Taylor dropped from the 23. Rugby with All Blacks Travel and Hospitality.com.
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14: Atu Marie, te whānau, welcome along to the show. 7:32 for your Friday. You made it to the end of the week. Just a reminder, something that we're starting this week is the My Morning Crew court session, which is a bit of a recap of some of the fumbles that we've done throughout the week so far. If there's anything that you hear or see, whether it's on the My Morning Crew Insta, TikTok, through the show, you can text noted as soon as you hear something. Aaron will note that down and then we'll make that into a top five lowlights of the week, which is coming up just before 8 o'clock.
15: All right, but up next, what we're going to talk about is the reasons you're single. If you're single and you're like, nah, I know why I am, and let us know on 463, text us 463, give us a call, 0800 when my. Now, our beautiful friend from the My Home Run, Randy. Randy is our little giggle monster. Mm-hmm. He's the king, man. He's the king. But I fear I know why he's single. And I'm going to talk about it next.
14: Alrighty.
15: The man can't cook.
14: Okay. Alright, we'll talk about it next. He's one of the best singers in the world, probably second to Olivia Dean. This is Lay Your Head with Coterie here on the My Morning Crew. Morena.

0: out your head. But the My Morning Crew taking Soma Nixon. A pamari e mai whanau, welcome along.
1: Kia ora te iwi. Now, why are you single?
0: Why are you single?
1: I think there is nothing wrong with being single, by the way. I think everyone can find everything they need in life within themselves and within the community they create. There is no shade to anyone being single right now. But I just want to preface that, because I know sometimes when you hear people, all people that are in like relationships going, talking about being single, you go, and you switch off. I get it. Now, I want to talk about it because we have a dear friend that works with us here at MyFM who is single. And quite often I will sit there going, why? He's a nice guy.
0: He's handsome.
1: Mm. He's got fantastic style. He's got a real swagger about him, doesn't he?
0: Funny.
1: You know, he's funny. He's the first to tell you you look beautiful today.
0: You can
1: ask any of the girls in the office. They'll attest to that. And he's an awesome guy. I've worked with him for 9 years. And I sit there and go, I don't know why this guy's single. Mm. And like quite often I'll go, it's probably because he's too good for everyone. I don't know.
0: I really don't know.
1: But after yesterday, myself and Stormy and Randy from the My Home Run were filming a video together. The video consisted of a wee challenge, that challenge being a cook-off. Now, I'm not a great cook, but I'm not a terrible one.
0: Okay.
1: And I've usually got a few things up my sleeve. Yourself too, Stormy?
0: Yeah.
1: You're a pretty good cook.
0: I know my way around a pan, a pot, with a microwave and an oven.
1: Naturally so.
0: Pretty.
1: You do love to eat food.
0: That's my truth. You love to make it too.
1: Okay. You love to make it too. What I did find, though, in this challenge, we had to run around Woolworths, grab some ingredients, cook something for Stormy, and he was the judge. Our fate was in his hands. Randy can't cook, so he went and got one of those ready-made meals, which are great. Are great when you don't have a lot of time on your hands.
0: Yeah.
1: And then the way he put, he drizzled some salad around that lasagna, I don't really know. And it just dawned on me, I love this man with all my heart, but I went, I think that could be why. Maybe that's why you're single.
0: Imagine for you, the wahine out there, and if you're in a relationship with Randy and you've been working hard all day, you know, maybe you're a school teacher or whatever job it is, you've been stressed and you go, I can't wait to get home.
1: Mm-hmm.
0: And I know Randy's going to be finishing a little bit earlier, so hopefully there's some kai on the table.
1: Mm-hmm.
0: Turn up only to find out Mance hasn't done anything, can't cook. He's waiting for you to come home and use all the utensils.
1: Yeah, that would hurt. That would hurt.
0: What?
1: And like, and I say it with so much love. I'm like, maybe we need to get on man some cooking lessons.
0: Maybe that's
1: the final piece. Maybe that's the final piece. As I say, though, there's nothing wrong with being single.
0: No.
1: But I know my man's a lover boy, and I know he's out there trying to look.
0: Yeah, okay.
1: So I want us to be a little candid today. Be real honest. You can text us on 463. Give us a call, 0800-WIN-MY. That's 0800-946-624. Why do you think you're single?
0: Yeah.
1: Why do you think you're single? Like, and I think there's nothing wrong with that. I do like this text that's come through already. I'm single because I want to be.
0: That's
1: happy,
0: it.
1: Single, in fact. I don't need no man, period.
0: Period.
1: I like that energy.
0: Mm-hmm.
1: But there is a reason why. If you're out there looking, you're like, oh, this might be holding me back.
0: Yeah.
1: Let us know on 463. We'll talk to you next.
0: Here's Leighton Green, Lil Baby, City Girls, PNB, Rock God. Everyone want to be on that song. So leave them alone. 7:39 with the My Morning Crew.

0: No.
1: Kia ora, Te Iwi. What we're talking about this morning is why you might be single. You know, the opportunity to just be honest with yourself. Ah, maybe it's because of this. You can text us on 463. Give us a call, 0800 when my. That's 0800-946-624. Only because, you know, after a wee moment with our dear friend Randy yesterday, who's perceivably, I look at him, he's got it all. He's got it all.
2: The full package.
1: But he can't cook. He can't cook at all.
2: Yeah.
1: And I think that might be, you know, it might be something that is leading to the detriment of the wahine wanting to stick around.
2: He's
1: Who knows?
2: He's got his things, but I think queens love their independent kings.
1: Yeah.
2: Being full spectrum, you know, full independent. Mm-hmm. Candy texted through and said, single because I choose to be. The men I've had in my life are too high maintenance and want too much of my time. I need my time for my kids, my mokos, my sports, my hobbies, asking for $50 KFC vouchers. I need to spend more time with my dogs, and yep, I can cook. And that's from Candy. Our darling Miguel, I'm still single because I don't have the courage yet to make it official with someone. Miguel!
1: You got this, Miguel.
2: Find it!
1: Just the worst answer you're going to get is no. Yeah. That's what I always like to say.
2: Does suck though.
1: But you got this, you got this. Yeah. This text here says, Morena mai whanau. I've been single for 8 years and haven't been on a date since. I had been with my ex since I was 19 and we split after 24 years together, so the thought of having to do it all again scares me. I wouldn't even know where to start. And I know I have high standards now, and I have been told at my age, I can't be picky. But they at least have to have teeth.
2: Period. I hear you on that one. KC Morena, welcome to the show.
1: Kia ora.
3: Kia ora.
2: Kia ora.
1: Hello. Tell us, why are you single, KC?
3: Oh, I figured it out, guys. I think I'm single because my jokes are always overboard. So I could literally be eating fruits with my partner or my partner at the time. And then he'll probably say, like, oh, you know, I feel a bit full. I'm like, oh, full because like, you're damn fat.
2: Why?
3: I'm working on it. And I'm hoping at the end of the year I'll have another partner and I'll give it another crack.
1: I love that, Casey. Yeah. That's so honest. That's so honest.
2: You're great. I hope you can get some growth.
1: Damn.
2: Alright, Casey.
1: Someone will like that overboard though, you know what I mean?
2: I think so. Actually, yeah. Casey, just while you're still there, where are you at in the game? Are you out there looking?
1: How are you looking? Are you going out? Are you on the apps? What's the vibe?
3: Well, after I figured that out, I thought to myself, probably I need to step back and kind of figure out, like, you know, be a bit more approachable in the sense where, you know, I kind of don't go out myself. I kind of wait for anyone to come to me, but yeah, I guess I've got to get that joke on lock before I do anything out there because I'm kind of sick of meeting new people.
1: Baby steps, eh? Baby steps.
2: Hey, thank you, Casey. You are legit the best, man. All the best for finding love. Coming up after the break, we're going to check out what's on my feed. We'll do that in the next 3.5. It's my VM.
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2: Morning to my whanau, 7:48 here with the My Morning Crew, Teagan Storm, Nixon. No Nixon with us today. Just a friendly reminder, in about 3 minutes' time, we're going to be running our very first My Morning Crew court session, taking a look at some of the lowlights from the week that's passed.
1: I'm very excited.
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1: 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New research shows feeding birds could actually make you happier. A study from Virginia was looking at people who feed and watch birds and found that most participants felt the activity had a positive effect on their well-being. The three reasons being emotion, engagement, and meaning, which is quite sweet, isn't it? This one here says couples who work out together are far more likely to stick with it. In a 12-month study, only 6.3% of people who joined a fitness program with their spouse dropped out, compared to 43% who dropped out when they joined without their spouse. And also, the last one, I'm going to recap this one again, that the 10 most livable cities around the world, the list goes as such. I'm just going to read the top five this time round. Number five is Zurich in Switzerland. Number four, Sydney, Australia. Number three, Melbourne, Australia. Number two, Vienna, Austria. And number one is Copenhagen in Denmark. And that is all for my feed.
2: I met a guy at Les Mills on Wednesday, I think.
1: Yeah.
2: And he had done an 8-week challenge and he actually came second. But he was saying the reason why he stuck in is because his partner got him to do it. She was a CrossFit girl.
1: I love that.
2: And he managed to get second place because of his partner. So congratulations. If you are on an 8-week challenge, all the best. All the grinding.
1: Yep. All the grinding. We need it here at MyFM, all right, guys? We need it here.
2: All righty. Coming up next, it is the first My Morning Crew court session, taking a look back at some of the lowlights from the week, as noted by you. And put it all together. So let's see how bad this is. Here's Blast. Just My Type. It's MyFM.

0: You just Blast was just my type. 7:53 with the My Morning Crew for the very first time.
1: The My Morning Crew Court Session.
0: So this is something that we started a couple of weeks ago, but we're finally kind of putting it into fruition now. The My Morning Crew Court Session. And this is where you can come through, actually, my whānau. If there's things that you hear throughout the week, maybe a fumble of a word, maybe a fumble of a segment or a break, you can text the word noted to 463. And then Aaron will clip that as a low light for the week. And then we get here to every Friday where we run it back and see just truly how many noteds we can get throughout. And it can be on socials as well.
2: I feel like there's not a single one from me this week.
0: No, well, don't count your stars too soon. Aaron, as the creator, we've got a top five low lights for our court session.
3: Correct. There is a top five. And it's not just us. There are some listeners and guests that have been included too.
0: Okay.
3: Yes. So no one is safe from the court session.
0: All right. So anytime you text noted, and you hear this
1: noted,
0: that's mean that it has been put into the notebook for us to relive at the end of the week. So let's take a look back, some of the low lights. This is the court session.
1: My Morning Crew Court is now in session.
3: Welcome to the first ever My Morning Crew Court Session, where I, the Right Honourable Sir Knight Beard, pull up the show on their churlish behaviour throughout the week and punish them for it.
4: Naughty, smack your bum.
3: And without further ado,
4: let's get into it.
1: Five.
3: Isn't it nice when people listen to your content and contribute to the show? Just like when Tegan was talking about something. Anyway, Storm wasn't listening either.
2: They said, can I blame Auntie Flo for ruining a nice afternoon at the pools?
0: Okay.
2: Everyone had to leave the aquatic centre.
0: Someone else wants to say, can I blame the Flo for ruining a nice afternoon at the pool? Everyone had to leave the aquatic centre or because some...
2: Let's just pause.
0: Okay.
2: You know, I read out that exact text and then you just...
0: Oh my gosh.
2: Shame.
3: Your punishment, Mr. Storm. One smack on the bum. Uncle Martin Devlin is currently in South Africa for the All Blacks tests, so I teed him up for a live chat. Uncle Marty
4: had other ideas.
0: Aaron, because we're meant to be talking to Marty Devlin.
2: Where is Martin Devlin?
0: From DSPN.
3: I messaged him saying, we'll be with you in five. And he replied to me saying, Aaron, I'm effing shitface. I'm too pissed, I can't do it. I mean, I'd probably be doing the same. Uncle Marty, three smacks on the bum.
4: Bad Marty.
3: Okay, turns out we're not all perfect, but Storm's that rank was a little boring on Thursday, so I tuned out.
0: Your nan's favourite game, Housie. Probably won a couple of $100 playing there on a Wednesday night as well.
3: Yeah. Where your nan is most evenings, Housie.
0: Yeah, okay, that was in that,
2: that was
0: number
2: in
0: two.
2: The list.
3: Oh, was it? Oh, sorry, I must have switched off at that point.
0: Crazy, man.
3: Sorry, Mr. Storm. Producer Aaron, you bad man. Give yourself three smacks on the bum.
4: Stop it.
3: You know what, listeners?
4: You're not safe either.
3: I'm looking at you, Rico. You unleashed during a I'm here, you're there segment.
5: I get adult cuddles from my missus. You gotta pay just to get a lick. You gotta pay people. I can do anything I want with my missus, you know. I'm not gonna get into detail, but every night, every morning, before work, after work.
3: Rico, your punishment is four smacks on the bum, but you have to pay for it like your mate does.
4: That'll be $500, thanks.
3: And I've saved number one for the naughtiest member on the show this week.
4: I'll steal your content, Euro.
3: Who took advantage of poor Nixon while he's away.
2: I saw the page with Nixon's notes on it, and I thought, you know what? Because he's not here this week, he's not going to use those.
0: Okay.
2: So we can use his ideas instead.
3: Miss Yarath, I hereby sentence you to five smacks of the bottom.
4: Again.
3: And that was your My Morning Crew court sesh this week. I hope you all learnt your lessons, you rapscallions.
2: That was awesome, Aaron.
3: Yeah, good.
2: Psycho.
3: Naughty. Naughty, My Morning Crew.
0: Rico messaged through who...
2: He said, ouch.
0: Ouch, ouch, ouch, ouch. I've loved that. So there you go, my whānau. Every Friday from now on, and Aaron's going to be wrapping up some of the lowlights of noteds that you have texted through.
2: Yeah.
0: So get amongst it, all right?
2: I can't believe I made the number one spot. That's outrageous.
3: I know.
2: It's outrageous, actually.
0: Not surprising.
2: I object.
0: Coming up next, we're going to hopefully get you hooked up. It could be Amy, it could be you, with a Father's Day package from Chemist Warehouse.
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22: Morning, Glenn here with the latest at 8. Cervical screening rates have lifted in the country since HPV and self-testing were brought in. Health NZ also very happy to see Pacific women passing the target rate of screening of 80% in the last 3 years.
23: Every increase represents someone taking a positive step to protect their health. The earlier we find changes, the better the outcomes.
22: A select committee report has proposed a number of changes to National's controversial Move On bill targeting rough sleepers, along with reducing fines that suggests upping the age limit to 18 years. Our hospo sector wants councils to ease off when it comes to noise from nighttime venues. It's one of many recommendations to help the industry. Restaurant Association GM Nicola Waldron says proper planning laws are key.
24: By ensuring the correct soundproofing of new residential developments is there.
22: Maybe our second biggest election this year. Polls for our annual Bird of the Year competition open today. There are over 70 candidates. And in the States, famous activist Gloria Steinem has died aged 92. The writer and magazine editor was a leader of the women's liberation movement in the US. In rugby with All Blacks, travel and hospitality.com. Some big ins and outs for our All Blacks forward pack to face the Springboks in Test 3 in Johannesburg. Cody Taylor and Simon Parker dropping out of the 23. Starts for Omua, Derry and Peter Luckey. And the big names continue to get through on the women's side of the US Tennis Open. Madison Keys and Amanda Anisimova, some of the latest winners.
1: Olivia Dean will be playing back-to-back today,
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3: 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The My Morning Crew.
1: Tegan, Storm and Nixon.
3: Thanks to Pizza Hut.
0: Atamari, it's fun. Welcome along. This is going after 8 o'clock here with the My Morning Crew, Tegan, Storm and Nixon. No Nixon with us today, but coming up in about 20 minutes time, I want to try and help you out. I posted up this thing in our broadcast channel. Looking for a name that we can make a nickname for.
2: Okay.
0: I've picked the name. It is Eugene. So have a think about nicknames that we could make for the name Eugene. We'll do that in the next 20 minutes or so.
2: But do you think you've got the meanest dad jokes in Aotearoa? Today we will be crowning someone, but Mind Chemist Warehouse have teamed up to find the official dad joke champion. You can text dad to 463. Oh, actually, is this the last day we're doing
0: today's
2: it today?
0: Today's the last one, man.
2: Oh, well then don't worry about it. You've got no more time. Oh, you're just going to have to listen in. So right. Amy has been holding down the top spot since Monday, and if she wins today, she will win the ultimate bragging rights, a Father's Day fragrance pack and Chemist Warehouse from Chemist Warehouse and a voucher. Oh, sorry, not a voucher. Cold hard cash.
0: $1,000.
2: Could be all hers, or it could be Coda, who is on the phone line too. So they're going head to head. If you're looking for a fragrance dad would love, check out Father's Day gift guide at Chemist Warehouse.
0: It's Kaylani. It's my band.

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2: Morena. All right, I reckon let's not muck around.
0: All right.
2: You just go straight for it. Give us your best joke.
3: All right, sweeties, here we go. Why did the man with one hand cross the road?
2: Why?
0: Why?
3: To get to the second hand shop.
2: Ten points for delivery.
0: It's
2: that was awesome.
0: Loving at your own joke, man. I like okay. that. Okay,
2: Amy, you're back. Welcome back.
0: A reigning champion.
4: Morena.
2: Morena. All right, that was a pretty good one, eh?
4: It was pretty good. I'll give him that.
2: All right. You go for it. Tell us your joke.
4: All right. I had some really good, not safe for radio ones, but I've gone clean.
2: Okay.
4: So how do you tell the gender of an ant?
2: How?
4: You put it in a cup of water. If it sinks, it's a girl ant. But if it floats, it's buoyant.
0: I've never heard that. Absolutely.
2: Oh, now it's deciding time, Bano. I honestly think Coda was the best competitor this week.
0: Yeah.
2: Okay. How are you feeling, Aaron? You're usually our ref, you know?
5: I really liked Amy's one because as she was explaining it, when she was getting to buoyant, I clicked just before. I was like, that's clever.
2: Yeah, that's clever. Okay. Yep. How are you feeling, Stormy?
0: Shucks. Okay. I actually really liked Coda's.
2: Okay.
0: Because he chuckled at the end as well, and that got a little bit more of a laugh out of me. So I'm sorry, Teagues, but this might have to lean on you, man.
2: Okay, I'm the decider.
0: Yeah.
2: All right. You know what? I'm going to base it off the sheer consistency this week. I got a laugh out of both people today. Oh, sorry, they both got a laugh out of me. But I'm going to have to say congratulations, Amy. You're walking away with that $1,000 only because they were both great jokes. But you had a great joke every single day, and that one today was clever and I've never heard it before. Thank you so much for coming through.
4: Thank you so much.
2: No, all
0: Amy,
2: good.
4: Amazing.
0: One of our one of your fellow My Whanau members texted through as well and said buoyant all day.
2: Yep.
0: So this is, I think it's been a collective agreement.
4: Oh, thanks so much, guys. Have an awesome week.
2: That's all right. And have a great Father's Day for whoever you're celebrating it with. And hey, Coda, just want to say great effort. Yeah. That was the best effort all week, I think.
0: Coda, any other day?
3: No, much appreciated, Whanau. Yeah, you have a blessed weekend.
0: You too, my brother. I appreciate you. There you go. Shout outs once again to our good friends at Chemist Warehouse for getting our Whanau hooked up for Father's Day. Coming up next, I put a post on our broadcast channel. I said, give me a name and we'll come up with a nickname. The name that we're doing today, Eugene.
2: Okay.
0: So if you want to try and figure out a cool, funny nickname for someone who is Eugene, text it through to 463 right now. And up after 660, we'll reveal our list. This is Don't Forget Your Roots, 8:11 with the My Morning Crew.

0: 660 with Don't Forget Your Roots here on Maya, your home of the hottest of pop and R&B. They are going to be at Kingston Calling. We've got all your deets. If you want to be there, you want ticket info, go to maya.rover.nz. I wanted to start something. Now, a name like Storm, it already is kind of like in itself a nickname of sorts. So I unfortunately don't get to have that cool like making a nickname out of my name. So I thought if there's other people out there who maybe would love to have like a little bit of a, what do they call it? Like moniker? Another name for like a name? You know what I mean? The colloquial word. Is it moniker?
1: No, I don't know what you're talking about, unfortunately. But I understand what you're saying. You know, just a fun way we could play with a name that maybe doesn't have too many nicknames originally.
0: Yeah.
1: Could we help them out?
0: On the broadcast channel yesterday, which if you want to check it out, checks chat to 463, I asked for some names, and we've decided that we're going to go with Eugene.
1: Okay.
0: So if you are Eugene and you don't have a nickname, the My Whānau have come through and they're going to help you out. Let's go.
1: All right. Huge.
0: Yeah, nice.
1: As in like huge.
0: Okay. What are you
1: This is a personal favorite of mine. Eugenie in a bottle.
0: Love that.
1: Okay. How about Eugene? Soul is text through Eugene as in Eugenius.
0: Yeah, great.
1: Yeah, nice. G-Dog has had a favorable mention as well.
0: I see that.
1: I'm a Eugene and I've been called Blue Jean, New Jean and Classic Eugene.
0: Okay, just the name itself. Okay.
1: Awesome.
0: What if someone said Mr. Krabs? What am I missing there?
1: Mr. Krabs' name might be Eugene. Oh. I'll just have a look. What is Mr. Krabs' first name?
2: It's Eugene, yeah.
1: Yeah, there you go.
0: No way.
1: Mr. Krabs.
0: Sean texted through and said Billie Jean.
1: Billie Jean.
0: Myra said Eugene. I think we've had that one already. Well, there you go. The whole bunch of selections then.
2: Chew Gene.
0: Two Gene?
2: Chew.
0: True Gene.
1: True Gene. I don't know what I'm saying.
0: My G instead of Eugene, you can go. That's good.
1: Yeah. All right. Dylan said, you jucks.
0: If you've got any Eugenes out there, feel free to share this with them. Moses said, I had a mate who we called Phoenix for Eugene. Oh, okay.
1: Oh, Jean Grey.
0: Eugene Grey. From X-Men, whose alter ego is also Phoenix. That's a hell of a deep cut. Incredible. There you go. If you are Eugene, a couple of nicknames that you can use for you there. Coming up next,
1: we've just got a little sense of day for you. Something that is happening in Christchurch. There is a bakery that is now selling pies containing hoi ho.
0: We'll talk about that. No one again. Here's Drake. Janice, STFU. It's my

0: Janice STFU. It is 8:20 here with the My Morning Crew, Tegan Storm and Nixon. No Nixon with us on the show today.
1: No, we've got no Nikki Hunter here, but still some outrageous stories that I think he would be like, hey, what do you mean by that? Now, there was a bakery up here that sort of made some headlines because it was selling horse pies, I believe.
0: Okay, yeah.
1: Now, this is happening down in the South Island, Te Waipounamu, okay?
0: The South Island
1: place?
0: Yes,
1: in a Christchurch bakery, they are now selling pies with hoihoa in it. So it has sparked a heated debate over the pies. It's a bakery called Hoonhei Kiwi Bakery. So the post cracked around 400 plus comments, with some people calling it wrong. Others are saying horse has been eaten in different cultures for centuries. I have a real thing about like a domesticated animal becoming a feed.
0: I agree.
1: Then I guess someone could argue cows can be domesticated. Oh, not really though. You can't have them in, you know, they're not. It's not like you're creating a big bond with them, are you?
0: It's very rare that you can have a horse and be like, come here, Moosey, and it does do that thing that you ask it to do, like in terms of domestication. It's not really a thing, whereas so I wouldn't go ahead and do it. But
1: I feel like a horse becomes your best friend, much like a dog.
0: Yeah.
1: So people who have actually tried it seem impressed. One customer said 8 co-workers all thought it was delicious and that it tasted like beef. So they were obviously performing some trickery within the office and saying, give it a try. Now, I'm not completely opposed to it, but I think because we've already established a societal norm that we shouldn't have horse, that we don't eat horse, that now you want to introduce a horse pie, I'm like, ah.
0: No, but the more I hear about this, the more I actually want to try a horse meat. I don't know if that's right to sound
1: Aaron's
0: like
1: shaking
0: right
1: his head. Is that because you don't want to have a horse pie? What's your vibe?
2: I'll try one. I'll be keen to try one. I reckon we go out to the bakery out south maybe and try
0: it. Is it still doing it?
2: I think so, yeah. I think they're still doing it. They took it off the menu and they brought it back. So.
0: Do I want to try it?
1: I don't think I'm going to dislike it. I think it'll just be the idea of having to compartmentalise eating a horse.
0: Yeah.
1: You know?
0: Sorry, I might be asking the wrong crowd here, but what other ways can you have horse?
1: I don't know.
0: Like steak, mince?
1: Can you slap it on the barbecue? I don't really know.
0: Yeah.
1: I would assume so. It's meat after all.
0: That's my only question. If anyone can answer that for me, feel free to 634-63 hours.
1: And if you've had it before, what does it taste like? And I don't want to hear
0: please.
1: The words chicken.
0: Yeah.
1: Okay? Because I know it won't taste like chicken.
0: Yeah.
1: You guys all say everything tastes like chicken. It's not chicken.
0: Yeah.
1: Okay. But there you go. If you're going down to the South Island and you don't mind yourself a bit of a horsey, make sure you go visit their bakery.
0: Just before we head into the ads, I just want to make a shout out to the brother here, Nadia Jack. He's actually on a TikTok live at the moment. I think the bro does whakairo rako, so it looks like he's doing some carving, some whakairo on some rako. It looks like this is the kind of mahi that he does. But just wanted to make a shout out here, Nadia Jack. Your mahi looks amazing. Appreciate you for tuning in.
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0: 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Coming up after the break, we'll give you full details about Bruno Mars and when he's coming here to Tāmaki Makaurau up after the break. It's my van.
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18: Glenn here at 8.30. Overseas First tributes are flowing in for feminist activist and journalist Gloria Steinem, who's died aged 92, one of the leaders of the Women's Lib movement. Hillary Clinton and Oprah Winfrey, some of those who've shared their thoughts. ASB has apologised to customers here for a heart-stopping glitch that caused KiwiSaver balances to show as $0 last night. Our hospo sector wants more done to reduce the sector's reliance on migrant workers, more funding for courses being a big idea. And the Christchurch Council is putting on a welcoming week for newcomers, including migrants and refugees. Events across Ōtautahi start today. And in motorsport with Magan Turbo's 80,000k tyre warranty, Kiwi Liam Lawson will drive for Red Bull's senior team again this weekend at the Italian Formula One Grand Prix. He found out just yesterday.
0: Join the crew.
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20: Morning, it is 8.28 for your Friday. 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
21: And guys, Bruno Mars is bringing the romantic tour to Tāmaki Makaurau in 2027, taking over Eden Park with his biggest show here to date, Saturday the 13th of March. A second show was announced. Silly. And then a third show was announced as well.
20: Silly.
21: Which is crazy. He's got special guests Tyler and Anderson .Paak as DJ Pee-wee. Tickets go on sale today at 11 a.m. You can head over to the My Socials for your chance to score yourself a double pass. Get all the deets and ticketing info at my.rover.nz.
20: I've been sharing this story with a couple of our queenies from behind the scenes,
21: mm-hmm.
20: who are on their own format of like an 8-week challenge, a big brown slim down, if you will. And I had revealed how I use big back maths. Okay,
21: mm-hmm.
20: So coming up next, how I use the numbers, how I crunch the numbers when it comes to trying to lose a little bit of weight. We'll do that up after Beyonce and Jay-Z. Morning Dew, Donk the Remix. Here am I.

0: Morning Dude Donk, the remix of Beyonce and Jay-Z, 8:32 with the My Morning Crew, Tegan Storm and Nixon. No Nixon on the show today. But I know looking around the lay of the land and heading towards your R&Bs, heading towards your summers, the beach season and everything, there's going to be people that are going to be shredding, all right? I'm on the big brown slim down at the moment, just trying to get those scales just to read a slightly smaller number, which are quite nice.
1: Yeah, you want to shed a few keg, you know, before you got to get your shirt off.
0: And what I've realized is how I've been able to, like, maneuver my way through trying to drop a bit of pounds is by doing this thing. And I'm basically, I've opened up, like, a new savings account. But it's not, like, at a bank, so to speak.
1: Okay.
0: It's at the bank, National Bank of Calories.
1: Okay.
0: So I'm trying to eat less on the, trying to eat less throughout the week so then I can have calories to spend on the weekend. So it's probably going to sound a little bit unhealthy, but I'll just do one meal throughout the week.
1: That's not good.
0: I know. But I also have a protein shake for dinner just to get some calories in. Now I've realized that that means that the leftover calories I didn't spend on that day now goes into the savings, and I can spend that on a Saturday.
1: What is the rest of your, like, the macros you got to hit?
0: Well, I don't necessarily have macros, so to speak. I'm kind of sitting in like a 16, 18, what do you call it? Fasting? Intermittent fasting.
1: Right, okay.
0: So I've got 6 hours to eat, 18 hours to be depressed, basically. And within those 6 hours, the idea is to not eat. Just don't go like, oh, you could have anything you want in the world.
1: Make good choices while you
0: make good choices. Yeah, yeah, yeah. So I'm trying to make better choices in those 6 hours that I have to eat. And those better choices does include putting some calories away in the savings so then I can spend it, admittedly, on some drinks on the weekend.
1: That feels a little bit counterproductive, Stormy.
0: I know, but I've just got all that spending in my calories credit card at the moment. So this is what I'm talking about, big back maths. That's where I apply big back mats. Now, you on the skinnier side of life, but I don't know, is there anywhere where maybe you would apply big back mats for
1: yourself? It's funny you say I'm on the skinnier side of life, but for me, I think because comparatively I've been skinnier, so I'm like, ah, yeah, no. People tell me I'm packing on the beef, you know. I'm like, I get it.
0: Shut up.
1: I think my sort of... What are you calling it? Big back maths.
0: Yeah, big back maths, fatmatics.
1: Would follow a similar pattern. I quite often, from a Monday to Thursday, will try hit below my calorie deficit. So usually I try to do sort of 2,000. If I can hit like an 1,800 every day, which is, you know, more than enough food. That does mean that on a Friday night, maybe I can get some takeaways. Yeah, nothing too crazy, but I will bank it up so that I can just have a little treat.
0: Yeah.
1: A little treat later on, but I'll always be trying to have all the, make sure I hit the protein and stuff still, even though it is a little bit under. But I'm not sure if that's worked for me, is what I would say, whanau. I'm not sure if it's worked for me.
0: Aaron, as a card-carrying member of the Skinny Winnies.
2: Yes.
0: Are you using Fatmatics anywhere?
2: Not really, but I just take into account banking calories too. So, like, I love myself a sweet treat. And if I'm going to have one a day, or I'm going to do one a day, it has to be worth it for the sweet treat. Because we get delivered a lot of things here from time to time.
0: Right.
2: We get delivered a lot of delicious Krispy Kremes. They get dropped off. But then I'll be like, oh, you know, I'm having this, I'm going to be having tiramisu later on. Do I want to, you know, have this donut right now?
1: Yeah.
2: So that's kind of the maths that I'm doing there.
0: Really. I use Fatmatics or Big Back Maths at a fast food throughout the week. Shouldn't have done it, but I had to, and no other food. But I went, oh, I won't get the fizzy drink and I won't get the chips, but I'll get double of the burger. So I thought, okay, that's a little bit smarter than using
1: protein. Calories.
0: Exactly, protein. My whanau, how are you using big back math throughout life, right? 6-3-4-6-3-0-800 with my, this is a safe space. Yeah. We want to hear from you.
1: Come on.
0: Chris Brown, Lil Wayne and Tyga. We'll have a chat about your big back maths coming up after Loyal. 8:37 with the My Morning Crew.

0: Sean LaWayne Tiger, Loyal 841 with the My Morning Crew, Tegan Storm and Nixon. We are wondering, how do you use big back mass or fat maddox, whatever you want to call it, whatever rolls off the tongue properly?
1: Mm-hmm.
0: I'm always banking calories so I can use it on a Friday night tonight or a Saturday. Whatever you do, let us know. Text me 463. I went under with mine.
1: So Candy's text her and said, round is a shape, so I'm in shape.
0: Period.
1: That's some great math. I'm into that. I like this one from Joe because I'm very much on this waka. Coke Zero, no sugar. 2.5 for the day won't hurt.
0: Okay. Chris, morena, welcome to the show.
1: Kia ora, Chris.
2: Morena.
0: Cheer, my cousin.
1: All right, tell us, what's your big back math, my friend?
2: Okay, so I'm 52. I'll probably be doing IF in some form or another for about 20, 30 years.
1: Mm-hmm.
2: Done a lot of research. Found out, you know the Kiwi growing up in the 70s, you had Weet-Bix for breakfast, sandwich for lunch with cheap bread, pasta for dinner,
0: yeah.
2: All the wheats that aren't wheat anymore, heavy shit stuff.
0: Yeah.
2: And, you know, or as a kid, but,
1: yeah.
2: You know, no one should be having, wheat doesn't even exist anymore. You should be using spelt or whatever the original wheat is if you can find it. And I've never been a breakfast person. Black coffee in the morning, glass of water, green tea maybe.
0: Yeah.
2: And eat about 1 o'clock.
0: Okay.
2: So 18.6 was built in. And, you know, 16.8 is almost a waste of time. Your body doesn't actually start burning fat until after 16 hours. So 16's good. You've got to remember our ancestors in the caves, they ate 3 to 4 times a week. We eat 3 to 5 times a day, sometimes 6, right, with snacks. If you're going to have
1: breakfast,
2: morning tea, lunch, sorry?
0: No, keep going, Chris, keep going.
2: Afternoon tea, dinner, pudding, snack before bed, you're up to 6 or 7 a day.
0: Yeah.
2: So I just was 18.6 by default. And the good thing about it, it's not a diet. It's a lifestyle change. You don't go, 80% of people on diets put on weight plus more.
0: Yeah.
2: After they stop it, they think, I've lost the weight, cool. You change your lifestyle and you eat like that and you can have cheat days. I'll have a Big Mac, I'll smash it, you know, have some beers, ciders, bourbon and cokes. Doesn't matter if you take the weekend off or have a day there, you just go back to it because you want it. You don't want sugar anymore. You don't even want fruit. You want veggies. Fruits are just full of, you get fiber, but you get all the sugars.
0: Chris.
2: So, what, mate?
1: That was very educational, Chris. I appreciate it.
2: There's a lot more. What do you want to know? Okay, basically, I've got my own style.
0: Okay.
2: You've heard of OMAD?
0: Yeah.
2: One meal a day?
1: Yeah.
2: So that gives you 1 meal a day. But 24 is good because after about 2 or 3 hours, you get hungry, right?
0: Yeah.
2: And that's all you're eating in that 4 hour gap. So you have like a music bar or whatever in that 4 hour gap. It can be unhealthy. Chocolate bar, even after a good salad, chicken, or you know, Thai curry or a Big Mac. Right? I call it OMADs.
0: Okay.
2: For the small S.
0: You know what? I'm going to take OMAD as like a form of system that maybe I can look into. And we'll go from there. But love, Chris, appreciate you, Bella.
1: Kane goes, lost and noted.
0: But we love you, Chris, and we appreciate you joining us.
1: Some people said you lost me at Weet-Bix, Chris. I'm dying. That was great, though.
0: Okay,
1: we're now going to go to Timiana. Morena.
0: Timiana, morena. Hello.
1: Good morning. Hey. All right. Tell us your big back math you got. I read your text. So I feel like this is good.
3: yeah. So seeing a bit of a dietitian or a nutrition, if you will, and just trying to better my food intake, and reckons eating 5 fries out of a combo, like for Macca's or BK, told me, as you know, it's better to have 2 burgers, you see? And I thought, man, I eat like 5 fries in like 1 handful, you know what I mean? Probably everyone else does too with McDonald's and whatnot.
0: No one just has one.
3: And yeah, you know what I mean? And then she said, man, have 2 burgers better, and you know, don't order the fries. I was like, man, all day, I'm down for that. You know what I mean?
0: Yeah.
1: Mm-hmm, mm-hmm.
3: I'd rather have 2 burgers than fries any day. So I thought, man, yep, sweet as. But I went away thinking, man, you know, is that actually a good thing? But obviously it's from a professional, so I'll take it on board.
0: All right.
3: You know what I mean?
1: Yeah. I have heard the 2 burgers thing. It's actually such a good go. Or sometimes when I go to like a takeaway, rather than getting the fries, I'll get a burger. And then, like, maybe if they have, like, a chicken side.
0: Yeah.
1: Like, maybe, like, a Burger Fuel, there's chicken fenders. McDonald's, there's chicken McBites. All you know, there's always, like, a little chicken alternative. But yeah, I'm loving that we all got to share this together. It was like a little wananga.
0: I will have to say, what was the bro's name? The first guy that
1: Chris.
0: Was to? Chris. Unfortunately, due to the my whānau texting it through.
4: Noted.
0: You've been noted for next Friday, my friend. Coming up after the break.
1: Someone said the saxophones need to get louder.
0: This is coming up after the break. We'll check out what's on my feed. It's my fam.
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0: Just a friendly reminder as well that chances to win Olivia Dean tickets, last chance is today. 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
1: 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Got a few animal ones to start off for you, my whānau. Bats might have the ultimate immune system. Some researchers have discovered that more than 500 species of bats have two sets of antibody genes. So basically, that's like a fire immune system. This could explain why bats can carry many viruses that are dangerous to us humans, while often showing few signs of illness themselves.
5: Interesting.
1: Your next one is that new research is showing feeding birds could actually make you feel happier. A study from Virginia looked at people who do feed and watch birds often and found that most participants felt the activity had a positive effect on their well-being, with the three reasons being emotion, engagement, and meaning. Isn't that just gorgeous? And lastly, couples who work out together are far more likely to stick with it. In a 12-month study, only 6.3% of people who joined a fitness program with their spouse dropped out, compared to those who didn't join with their spouse. The dropout rate was 43%. And that's what's in my feed.
5: You ever had a pet bird before?
1: A pet bird, yes. Yeah. I had a canary called Obi.
5: Really?
1: Yeah, when I was younger.
5: Could it be handled?
1: From what I remember, I was pretty young.
5: Yeah.
1: But yeah, his name was Obi, and I've told this many times on the show before, but I always thought Obi was for Obi-Wan Kenobi.
5: Mm.
1: But Dad said, no, he was Obi for Orange Bird. A canary. Okay. Yeah, so we had a little canary when we were young, and then I still remember the day he died, and we had to bury him in the backyard in our beautiful home in Papakura.
5: Oh, yeah. Moi maira.
1: Moi maira.
5: Obi. Orange bird.
1: E rangatira.
5: Coming up next, this is very funny. Coming up next.
1: All right, what we've got is maybe you're at a point where you're thinking about changing your career.
5: Mm.
1: I talk about this often, like a pivot. I do feel like we're in an age where people do want to try something new. And like we were saying yesterday, it's never too late to do that.
5: No.
1: You can do it whenever you want to. There's no time too late to start things. But if you're in a job that you're not sure about, there is one question that you can ask yourself that might help you decide whether it's time to go. I'll tell you it next.
5: Here's Wale and now Mean Overthink, 8:52 with the My Morning Crew.

0: 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Atamari.
1: Kia ora, Ethi. We, now, maybe you're sitting at a job and you're like, ah, I don't know if I'm ready to leave. I don't know if I want to go. I don't know what this this feeling is inside of me. Maybe maybe you're sort of dabbling with the idea of a pivot, or maybe you want to explore something new. Maybe you want to go look for another job, but you're actually not really sure what the feeling is. Mm. Sometimes it's really good to ground yourself with questions that are very practical, and whatever the answer might be the decider in what you want. And I think a clear thing for people in any job is you want to see a direct pathway of how you could progress.
0: Yeah.
1: Sometimes when you can't see that pathway, I think that's when you know it's maybe time to leave. But I saw online people were talking about the one question you could ask yourself when you're looking at your pathways and what could happen next with your career and how you progress. This is the one to ask yourself to decide whether where you're at right now is the place to be or not. Are you ready for the question?
0: I'm ready.
1: This is for all those that are unsure in their career right now or unsure in their job place.
0: Tune in, my whānau. This could be for you.
1: Their workplace, I should say. The question you should ask yourself is, when you look at your boss, do you want their life? And this means, this is not just the fact that it's like, do you want the life in the sense of the schedule? Do you want their life in sense of, is that a pay that looks admirable and it's favorable? Because there's some people that might have a boss that, I don't know, like maybe they earn more money, but they have less time with their family.
0: Sure.
1: Or there's so many varying factors. But if you look at your boss's life, if you don't want it, I think the answer to that is the answer to whether you want to be there anymore.
0: Do you reckon my direct report or like the anyway, one above?
1: I mean, we've got like four different bosses, I think. So there's kind of anyone you could look at. But if you could see one of them and you go, yep, I want that, then I think you're good.
0: Oh, okay. Yep. Yeah, I do that with all of our bosses.
1: Yeah, exactly.
0: Do you, Aaron?
2: Especially our CEO. I want
1: Wendy's life.
0: Yeah, that'll be a job.
1: Yeah. But there you go. Take that with you today. Do you want your boss's life?
0: All right.
1: Have a think about that. And maybe let me know if anyone quits their job after hearing that.
0: Okay, coming up after the break, we'll get into your Friday Mana Mix. We're going to be blessed with the best. DJ Jordan Lee stopping by in 3.5. It's My Fam.
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0: Murray, this guy knows how to put numbers into his songs, eh? Fetty Wap, Remy Boys, 679 with the My Morning Crew, Tegan Storm and Nixon. You may have missed this chat earlier this morning, about an hour ago. We, I think Tex was saying that there's a Christchurch bakery that's going to be making horse pie.
1: Yes, and a lot of people came through on the text machine talking about eating a horse.
0: Yeah, so basically the reason why I wanted to bring this up is because I've never, I assume, have you tried?
1: No, I don't think so. Not that I'm aware of.
0: Between myself, Teagues, and Aaron, none of us have tried horse. And all I've been hearing about how to have it recently is in a pie. So I was wondering what other ways is there to be able to indulge on some horse. If you wanted to, by the way, totally fine if you know it's not your truth. People that have said Lou Horsey with coconut cream and taro leaves.
1: I have heard of that before.
0: It's pretty tasty. Horse, onion, coconut cream, same texture as pulled pork. It tastes just like meat. It's more closer to pork because we asked people, like, what does it taste like? And we didn't want to hear chicken.
1: Okay, pork. Okay, I'm with that.
0: I'm Māori, by the way, and I rate cooked hoiho in that onion and coconut cream. It seems like the coconut cream is doing a lot of the heavy lifting. Someone said, it tastes like brisket. You can have it slow cooked. Once again, everything is just saying coconut cream. So okay. I'm assuming if you're going to go out there and dabble, you can have some chilies with manioca or cassava. Apparently that's very delicious as well.
1: Okay.
0: And it's healthier than pork and lamb.
1: Oh, I guess it would be leaner. It would be much leaner.
0: But that has been said, it's a bit more gamier, a bit more like tougher, but by all means, if you chuck it with some coconut cream, you might have yourself a bit of a meal on your hand, all right?
1: All right.
0: Go out there and do with that what you will. We've got 50 Cent on the way, some YG Marley. Here is Chloe and Timbaland. And our two talk.

0: YG Marley here with the My Morning Crew, Tegan Storm and Nixon. We made it!
1: We did it! What is this song? I don't like it.
0: Oh, we didn't like that one. That was Panic at the Disco. Hey Look Ma, I Made It.
1: No, the only Panic at the Disco songs that are allowed are from the first album.
0: Oh, okay.
1: The album that has I Write Sins Not Tragedies on it. That's the only Panic at the Disco songs that is allowed here.
0: So
1: and that is
0: and that's
1: final.
0: Plans for the weekend, Teeks?
1: Not too many plans this weekend. I think I'm going to catch up with some mates tomorrow for maybe a cheeky wine. Got a couple of runs to do this weekend and some just running to do today.
0: Yeah.
1: So I'll do some weights today and maybe some interval training, but nah, nothing too crazy. Nothing too crazy.
0: Producer Aaron,
1: what have you got planned?
0: Up to on the weekend, starting from 3 o'clock today.
2: What am I doing this weekend? I don't know. I don't think we're going to see N's dad.
1: Okay,
2: we're
1: going to
2: stay with him for Father's Day.
1: Very cute.
2: We're just going for brunch. I think that's the plan. Yeah. And then I think that's it, really. Other than that, it's pretty chill.
0: I feel like you guys are missing one little event.
2: Father's Day.
0: It's Father's Day. It's also the last Father's game of the season.
1: The minor premiership. Oi, I said we.
0: Welcome to the bandwagon, Teeks. All right.
1: Well, I mean, the Storm are going to be out, so
0: yeah.
1: I'm quite happy to follow this one right through.
0: Broncos season's done. They finished up with a win last night against the Bulldogs.
1: I've got a Warriors beanie at home. I'll wear that.
0: Chuck it on. Be proud. All right. That's us done for today, Fano. You have a great, great weekend. Be safe. Be kind. And we'll catch you back here on Monday. Up the Waz. Love you. Say bye-bye.
3: This isn't one ticket. This isn't just one night. It's your ticket too.

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4: Morena Atamaria, welcome on into your My Days. And kia ora to the darlings. You've got producer Shay with you all the way up until 3 p.m. Happy Friday, my whānau. Now, big day. We've got a lot to cover, especially for a Friday, which I'm super surprised about. You might must see movie Double Pass. They must be given away. We've got an hour-long KFC lunchtime mix with DJ Dazzle. Brother, if you're listening to this, can you please reply to my message? Because I don't actually know if he's coming today. I guess we'll find out together. But also, my whānau, I hate to say it.
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Maybe go pick up a little cheapy stereo radio and have that plugged in right by your desk, because Olivia Dean, everybody wants to go. Western Springs Bowl, the first performance since the $2.5 million upgrade. I'm so excited, and I want you to be there with me, okay? So be sure to keep it locked. We're getting back into your beats right now. Welcome on into your My Days. It's Kayla.

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1: Which means you'll have a chance to get in the draw to see her live at Western Springs. 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

0: we heard from them yesterday, but not this particular track. I'm sorry, Miss Jackson. I also love that Outkast has been put into the Rock and Roll Hall of Fame. Google it, fact check me, I'm pretty sure that happened last year. But going down after the break, can I please address a rumour I saw about myself on social media? It is everywhere on TikTok and I cannot escape it. I need to clear the air and I would love for you to get amongst it as well, my whānau. 463 is the number to text or 0800-WIN-MY. What rumour did you hear about yourself? Whether it was online or through word of mouth? Because, guys, it's not happening. It's not happening, okay? We're going to talk more about it just after the break. You're on My.
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Miss Jackson right here in your My Days. Producer Shay filling in all the way up until 3pm. And I was right. Legendary Atlanta hip-hop duo Outkast was officially inducted into the Rock and Roll Hall of Fame November 8th, 2025. Props to them. They are an iconic group from the early 2000s. Anyway, what rumours have you heard about yourself, whether it was word of mouth, whether you were online and you saw something? Because I am currently being plagued with these search bars. And that it's not a coincidence, you know what I'm saying, that they happen to be all over the MyFM TikTok posts. And so, you know, it'll be your My Home Run, your My Morning Crew, even your My Hot 20 with Desh. And in the comment section, there's like this little search bar that can be highlighted. And typically that could refer to what people are searching or what's being spread. And in every single video, it says, Shay from MyFM got fired. What? What do you know that I don't? And I also went up to my boss the other day and I was like, hey, do you know the nature of this like trending search bar or why it's happening? He's like, no, I have no idea. And I was like, oh, well, I've still got a job, right? And he was like, yeah. Oh, but Shay from MyFM gets fired or got fired or Shay's been fired. I'm still here, guys. I'm still here. So I wanted to know what rumor or, you know, gossip did you hear about yourself? Because I just wanted to make the, well, clean the air. I'm still alive and kicking. Please don't forget me. I'm still here. You can text through on 463-0800 WinMy. I can't be the only person who found something out about themselves and was like, ang! Right now, it's the Fugees, Ready or Not. Throw you back to 1996 on My. Ready or Not.

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0: Jean. Oh my, your home of the hottest hip-hop and R&B, and these texts are coming through real quick. Fine, no, I'm trying to keep up. But I wanted to know, what rumour did you hear about yourself? Because apparently I've been fired, and I've been fired since we did the My Hot 1000. There's this trending search bar. Shay, my FM gets fired. Guys, I'm still here, I just wanted to clear the air. Looking over at 463 though, somebody came through and said 16, and someone said I was pregnant. Sometimes though, especially at that age, it's just like rumours and speculations, and a lot of people be jealous at that age as well. This one here, me and my husband read a message online stating our relationship. It was said we were getting a divorce and I was moving to Pukekohe. We were and are not getting a divorce. We are more solid since marrying, been together 21 years, married 13 this October, so it was funny, crazy to read that. And I'm more out there of the two of us, and we didn't even know the person who assumed they knew us and our relationship. That's the thing, guys. When you are celebrating your love and whatever, maybe your wins and your goals online, there's always going to be that particular person that is waiting and praying for your downfall, bro. We're going to get right back into the beats. I'd love to continue this kōrero just up after the break. You're on my. Let's
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2: Me not working hard. Yeah, right, picture that with a Kodak. Or better yet, go to Times Square, take a picture of me with a Kodak. Took my life from negative to positive, I just want y'all to know that. And

Global Neo, give me everything right here on my. It is your home of the hottest hip-hop and R&B. Kia ora, Tamaki Makoto. We are still kicking this can because the text machine, bro, the rumours that are coming through, insane. I'm sorry that you all had to go through that, but the rumour that I'm being played with at the moment is all over social media. It's the comment section of a TikTok, especially if it's a TikTok from MyFM. If you go onto one right now, you will most likely see a common trend link that says, Shay from MyFM fired. I would like just to clear the air and say, I'm still live, I'm still kicking, and I'm still very much here. Fingers crossed, because you know, you never know what could happen tomorrow. Looking over at 4

0: My sis, talk to me. What was the rumor you heard about yourself?
1: I heard that I was going to be a surrogate for my auntie. And I was like,
0: Hey?
1: I was like,
0: damn.
1: I was like, I better ring this auntie back and tell her no way.
0: Sis, so you would never be a surrogate for your auntie?
1: I have been a surrogate for one of my aunties. I considered her as my mum, and this was when I was a teenager. So I was only 18 at the time.
0: Yeah. Oh, true.
1: I have two tamariki of my own, which I have been content with. And I did want 8 tamariki, growing up. Like, I always loved it to be a mama and have a big whānau.
0: Yeah.
1: But after having my own too, I was like, never mind.
0: Yeah, no more. So, hey, but good on you for being a surrogate. Was it because somebody couldn't necessarily hold or carry?
1: Yes, it was.
0: Oh, that's nice.
1: She was getting, she's a little bit older in her age, and she hadn't had any kids of her own. And she's a mum to a lot of us. She's a mum to our entire community up in Tokiro.
0: Yeah.
1: So it only felt right, and I didn't hesitate when I made the decision as a teenager. I had just had my son as well, so I did not mind at all. It wasn't until I had my daughter that I realised, I want to get my career kickstarted. I want to be able to give my kids the things that I was never given, or teach them the things that I was never taught.
0: That's mean, sis. No, that's
1: so
0: awesome.
1: But I recently just heard that I was going to be a surrogate for one of my aunties on my mum's side, and I was like, I don't even know the auntie.
0: Yo, we all went, pause, ang?
1: Yeah,
0: sis, I appreciate you calling. Oh, golly gosh. A surrogate to your auntie, though. That's really cool. I am massive love for Heda, actually, for calling through and sharing that, because being a surrogate for somebody who can't necessarily carry or hold a baby, I think that's the best gift that anybody could possibly give. Right now, back into your beats. Oh, dare I say this is Olivia Dean? You're on mine.

0: 3 years later, the song is finally getting the moment it deserves. That was Olivia Dean featuring Leon Bridges, The Hardest Part. And keep my lock to win your way to Olivia Dean's sold-out concert this October.
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0: back-to-back today.
1: Which means you'll have a chance to get in the draw to see her live at Western Springs. When you hear it,
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1: And listen on...

0: Young Miami on my, your home of the hottest hip-hop and R&B. Morena to the darlings. Producer Shay with you. And the phone lines, they're still going crazy right now. You would have just heard an Olivia Dean song. You may also know that today is your very last chance to get your hands on these back-to-back track tickets. I do believe I have someone on line one. Who am I speaking with?
1: Sonia.
0: Kia ora, Sonia. How are you today?
1: I'm good. How are you?
0: Yeah, I'm not too bad, thank you. I'm assuming you saw or heard Olivia Dean playing.
1: Yeah.
0: Oh.
1: Yes, I did.
0: The good news is, though, is that the Cuticle is still yet to play, so you still have a chance.
1: Amazing.
0: You still have a chance.
1: And what I can try my luck while I'm eating my lunch in the car.
0: What I can confirm, though, is that because today is the very last chance to get your hands on these back-to-back track tickets, somebody will be getting those tickets today.
1: All right. Thank you so much.
0: No, we got your back, sis. Good luck.
1: See ya.
0: Bye-bye. And good luck to everybody who's still coming through. Let's go through to line 8. Shione, welcome to the show. Who are you trying to get these tickets for?
2: I'm trying to get my partner, my little sister.
0: Oh, you're a good man. You are a good man. And I hate to break your heart, and I'm going to tell you what I just told Sonia as well. The Cuticle is still yet to play, so you still have a chance to get those tickets for your partner and your little sister.
2: Okay.
0: But what I can say, once again, those tickets, they have to be absolutely gone today, okay, Shione? So you make sure that you're keeping it locked and you hear out for that Cuticle, okay? No, he hung up on me. My whanau, if you want to find out how you can get to this all-sold-out Olivia Dean show, I'm going to let you know all the deets going down just after the break, so be sure to keep it locked. You're on my.
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6: Damn, little mama. You know you thick as hell, know what I'm saying? 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I'm just looking at you. You know,

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0: The phones are still going, the texts are still coming through. This is your last chance today, my whānau, to get your hands on some tickets to go see an all sold out show. Olivia Dean graces the shores of Otamaki Makaurau, Aotearoa, 17th of October. It's going down on a Saturday. I'm so excited. But you might be on the other side of that where you're not excited because you don't have tickets, but don't worry, because that cue to call is still yet to play out. The second you hear two back-to-back Olivia Dean songs, you need to call up 0800 Win My. That's 0800 946 624. You can also text through the keyword Dean, D-E-A-N, through to 463 for the competition details. But again, my whānau, today is the very last chance, and honestly, they didn't play it out in the morning crew. We're yet to play it out during days, but it could happen at any time of the day, so you need to be locked in, whether it's on Rover, whether you're sitting in your car all day, or maybe you're babysitting a stereo slash radio at the desk right now. You want to get amongst this one. Right now, back into the beats, it's Lado Doja Cat with OK. Good luck, my

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4: Kia ora to the darlings. No mai, haere mai, welcome on into your My Days. If you have just joined us, this is probably the best time too as well, because we're about to get into your KFC lunchtime mix for a whole hour. And DJ Dazzle, if you can hear me, if you can see me, where are you, brother? You've got 3 minutes to clock in. You've got producer Shay with you all the way up until 3 p.m. And it is all thanks to Skills Institute, real world training in healthcare, hospitality, cookery, hairdressing, nail tech, and so much more. And the good thing about them as well is that Skills Institute courses are actually available with zero fees for eligible students. Now, with that KFC lunchtime mix, I believe I do have the power vested in me to hook you up with a KFC lunchtime shout. That is me sending the MyFM ute to your place of mahi. I don't care where it is in Aotearoa, you come through on 463. 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You're on my.
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1: 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Do you reckon?
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0: E me ana koe. 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
11: And we are getting into your KFC lunchtime mix for a whole hour on a Friday, my whānau. Welcome on in. If you have just joined us, you've got producer Shay with you all the way up until 3 p.m. And I think he heard the call out because DJ Dazzle joins us. 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And you've just got to do a little favour for me, my whānau. Come through on 463. I want your name, your workplace, and who deserves that love and support. Who deserves a shout out for a Friday evening? I was saying this earlier before. Let's end the work week on a positive note. It is all thanks to